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Came out last Friday, as a matter of fact. I'm sure it's selling like hotcakes. By the way, what the hell is a hotcake? Anyway, is it a pancake? If it's pancake, just call it a pancake. What are we doing here? Here's Who Will You Follow, 93.3 The Planet Rocks.

My own worst enemy, number one on my hit list today, is whoever perpetrated this daytime heist of $500,000 worth of Noble Oak bourbon. Yeah, it happened last week. 18 pallets of it were illegally removed from a warehouse in North Philadelphia's Fair Hill neighborhood between 1 and 3 p.m., like right there in front of everybody. It's amazing. Noble Oak, I don't know if it's any good, but I'd be willing to try it, you know, to help destroy the evidence. Here's Tom Petty.

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Two in a row means two for the show. AC/DC coming to Charlotte on July 11th. You could go if I play a double shot of AC/DC right here. 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

Coming up into the 9 o'clock hour, Ozzy, Creed, Bush. What do you want to hear at 800-774-0093? You could text in. I get those requests on for you. Here's Come On.

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Guarantee if you listed the world on Facebook right now, somebody to only come in and offer you half. What is it with the culture of buying stuff on Facebook Marketplace? The offer's always half. Like, it's never 75%. It's never 85%. No. Everybody just wants to cut you off at the knees. Here's No More Tears from Ozzy. I got Creed, My Sacrifice, right after this.

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5: 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Rocks!

to Madison Square Garden again for a game, right? I mean, Knicks were up 2-0. They had all the momentum. They go back to New York. The president shows up. Pre-game celebration canceled. Boom. Knicks lose the game. A phenomenal game it was. You know, nobody on Facebook can decide, were they cheering, were they chanting, were they booing? Even boos are part of

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2: 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Lingering showers come to an end early tonight, but skies remain cloudy with a low temperature of 68 degrees. Wednesday, chance of thunderstorms with a high of 86. Thursday, chance of storms, high of 91. I'm meteorologist Ray Miller on 93.3 The Planet. Right now, it's 77.

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0: 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Sublime, Until the Sun Explodes.

Friday, the 30-year wait is over. We'll have brand new Sublime in our ear holes, a 21-track new record featuring Jacob Knoll on vocals, Bradley Knoll's son. He sounds just like him. His sense of humor, his writing style is just like him. I can't wait to hear it. That's track 20 of 21, by the way. Here's Collective Soul.

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I've been going down this rabbit hole of alternate versions of metal songs on social media lately. Sometimes you'll hear like piano versions or vocal covers, but then with Metallica songs,

guys are recording them as if they were written for another album. So they rearrange it in the style, and they match all the same production elements of another record. And so you get to hear what it would sound like to have Enter Sandman on Injustice for All. Here's AC/DC. Yeah.

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0: jump on a plane, you could be seeing Def Leppard Saturday night at Rättvik, Sweden, in a venue called Dalhalla. Pretty sweet. They're on the road. A lot of European dates, Mexican dates, South American dates, but nowhere in the States anytime soon. This is Love Bites on a 10 o'clock threesome of Def Lepp.
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Yeah, it'd probably be dangerous for David Lee Roth to jump the way that he used to. You know, jumping off risers, air splits. He's still slinging around that baton, though. Have you seen videos? David Lee Roth, still a spry guy, you know? Still tells dirty stories between songs like it's 1978. Here's Linkin Park, Faint. Smashing Pumpkins coming up next. Hang on for Skid Row and Hendrix.

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Just saw Sebastian a couple of weeks back. He played in Greenville as a solo show. He sounded fantastic, right? I mean, I've seen a bunch of the aging 80s rock stars. Most of them have to drop it way down in key to be able to belt the songs out. Not Sebastian Bach. He still sounds fantastic. Here's Jimi Hendrix covering Bob all along the Watchtower.

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You hear back-to-back AC/DC, you better be ready to text in and win. 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
2: 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Here's the Carolinas' most trusted forecast on 93.3 The Planet. Lingering showers come to an end early tonight, but skies remain cloudy with a low temperature of 68 degrees. Wednesday, chance of thunderstorms with a high of 86. Thursday, chance of storms, high of 91. I'm meteorologist Ray Miller on 93.3 The Planet. Right now, it's 75.

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It's all connected. So much synergy with Greta Van Fleet. That's Play Your Games, and they played their games with us last week. Made it seem like they might be done, might be breaking up. But then they release a brand new song, like, the next day. Tugging on our heartstrings, playing with our emotions like that. 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

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Got some new stuff for you. A new Perfect Circle song just made its way into the playlist. Little Bernie told me, so be listening out for that in the overnight hours. 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
6: 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Lingering showers come to an end early tonight, but skies remain cloudy with a low temperature of 68 degrees. Wednesday, chance of thunderstorms with a high of 86. Thursday, chance of storms, high of 91. I'm meteorologist Ray Miller on 93.3 The Planet. Right now, it's 73.

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1: Mohamed Salah had just dragged Liverpool to the Champions League final. Then in that final, Sergio Ramos wrenched his shoulder. Salah cried as he left the pitch. Egypt's first World Cup since 1990 was weeks away. He raced his recovery. He played, shoulder strapped, against Russia and Saudi Arabia. He scored in both matches. Egypt lost all three, eliminated. But back home, taxi drivers had pasted his face on rear windows. Murals appeared on Cairo walls. A man who'd grown up in a Nile Delta village so poor his school's football pitch was a dirt patch had become his country's most recognized face anywhere on earth. Egypt didn't win. Salah's story did.
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2: 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Lingering showers come to an end early tonight, but skies remain cloudy with a low temperature of 68 degrees. Wednesday, chance of thunderstorms with a high of 86. Thursday, chance of storms, high of 91. I'm meteorologist Ray Miller on 93.3 The Planet. Right now, it's 72.

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1: It is funny you mention that. 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
2: Yeah. They're so good.
1: 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I can't really find any good ones. 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
2: 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It's fatback, isn't it? 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
3: You get a little hog rendering in there. 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Get you some big, thick sliced bacon and a lot of salt.
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1: 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Like, somebody tell me where to go get some good ones. 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
2: 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I'm just saying.
1: 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Like, is there a restaurant called Your Mama's House?
2: It should be.
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Here's the Carolinas' most trusted forecast on 93.3 The Planet. Lingering showers come to an end early tonight, but skies remain cloudy with a low temperature of 68 degrees. Wednesday, chance of thunderstorms with a high of 86. Thursday, chance of storms, high of 91. I'm meteorologist Ray Miller on 93.3 The Planet. Right now, it's 72.

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5: 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Here's the Carolinas' most trusted forecast on 93.3 The Planet. Lingering showers come to an end early tonight, but skies remain cloudy with a low temperature of 68 degrees. Wednesday, chance of thunderstorms with a high of 86. Thursday, chance of storms, high of 91. I'm meteorologist Ray Miller on 93.3 The Planet. Right now, it's 71.
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1: Population, 330,000. Roughly the size of Pittsburgh. Iceland qualified for their first World Cup in 2018 with a part-time coach, a dentist. Their opening match drew Argentina. Lionel Messi missed a penalty. Iceland held on, 1-1. Final whistle. The traveling Icelandic fans packed into one corner of the stadium broke into the Viking thunderclap. Slow, rhythmic, skull that they brought to Euro 2016 2 years before. The smallest nation ever to qualify for a World Cup. They wouldn't make it past the group. They didn't need to. Their goalkeeper was a film director. Their coach, a dentist. Their fans, an entire country. Football occasionally makes room for stories like this.
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Lingering showers come to an end early tonight, but skies remain cloudy with a low temperature of 68 degrees. Wednesday, chance of thunderstorms with a high of 86. Thursday, chance of storms, high of 91. I'm meteorologist Ray Miller on 93.3 The Planet. Right now, it's 72.

0: And now, the next chapter of the Serta Counting Sheep.
1: Hey, Uncle Number One, why aren't we counted anymore?
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4: He's like a little workplace raccoon, if you think about it.
5: Right. Matthew, you agree with that? Like a little workplace?
6: Terrible.
5: What's that?
6: I'm not a raccoon.
5: No, of course. You're not digging through the trash.
4: I haven't seen your eyes either.
5: Now he's ready to shoot a shot live on the radio.
4: It's, man, this still feels like an HR, like seminar waiting to happen. I feel like we're a part of a video training.
5: But they're not at work. Like, what if, you know, they were at, Walmart and their buggies clashed and they got into an altercation? Would that affect work the next day? I mean, as long as they didn't let it come into the workplace, I don't think that's a thing. As long as they don't say, and we haven't said and won't allude to where y'all work or anything like that, Matthew, so you're good. Before we do this, though, and you said you listened to the show, so you know it's your last chance to back out. Are you sure you want to do this? It's all for love, you know, job. Who needs a job? You want love, right? You ready?
6: I'm ready. Let's do it.
5: Let's do this for me. Do the thing. Say, let's go.
6: Let's go.
5: Listen, he sounds confident now, though.
4: His voice is shaking a little bit, though, kind of like a leaf.
5: Yeah.
6: Well, I'm nervous.
4: Oh, yeah.
5: Well, maybe you should be, Matthew, because someone called before we could even call anyone. Good morning.
7: Okay. So this is what we're doing today. All right. Here we go.
4: Uh-oh.
6: What the hell?
5: Who is this?
7: This is Trisha.
6: Nah, man.
7: Yeah, nah, man. That's exactly right. Yeah.
5: Hold on.
4: This ain't the coworker, is it?
7: No, this is the ex-girlfriend. He's been drunk texting for the last several months while he's been pretending he's in love with some coworker. I don't know who the hell that is.
6: That is not true.
7: Matthew, stop. Like, this is ridiculous.
6: No, man. No, y'all set me up.
5: We didn't do anything. We did not.
7: I called them.
5: Thank you.
7: I listen every morning. I heard your ass on here talking like, I don't know, Noah from The Notebook. This is.
5: I'm not familiar with that movie.
4: Yeah, you are.
6: This is so messed up.
7: What's wrong, Mr. Casanova? Cat got your tongue, pussy.
4: Oh, damn.
5: God bless.
6: Well, don't start all that tea.
7: No, let's start all that because now I'm irritated. I'm so done.
6: Oh, you're being extra.
7: Oh, extra. You texted me Friday night at 1:14 in the morning. So let's talk about extra. Matthew, please.
6: I swear to God, she's lying.
7: Okay, cool. Yeah. Let's read them then.
5: Read them.
7: Wait, cool. Okay.
6: Oh, my God.
7: Hold on.
5: Wait. Listen, Matthew, we did not. She called in during the break.
4: I swear.
5: Okay? Honest to God. How would we know your ex is... So anyway. Okay. Oh. Trisha?
4: The big
7: what?
4: Swerve.
5: Hey, you want to read these? And
7: Yeah, I do. Okay, here we go.
5: All right.
7: Okay. You awake, then 5 minutes later, I know you are.
5: Oh, my God.
6: Okay, first off, that proves nothing.
5: Yeah.
7: Okay, and then my response was, unfortunately, yes. What? And then Mr.

0: I still think you were the hottest girl I ever dated, by the way. You looked really pretty in your story today. I almost called you twice earlier.
1: Okay, now you're just trying to embarrass me.
0: Well, that's what this whole thing is. I mean...
2: She's dominating this conversation,
0: this
2: Matthew.
0: Little idiot says, okay, if I asked you to come over right now, would you block me? And then I go, probably.
3: That's brutal right there. That's
0: and
3: honest.
0: Then he says, that's effed up. You know you missed this.
2: Oh, you can't say
3: right.
2: that.
3: You missed this.
0: Okay, and now suddenly there's some magical coworker he's been in love with for years. Okay.
1: You're literally just jealous about all this.
0: Jealous. You think I'm dumb? Matthew, if I miss you,
3: so
0: I wouldn't ignore 90% of your text.
2: Oh,
0: like, I just can't.
2: Let her cook.
0: I can't with this.
3: Give this woman an apron because she's cooking.
2: Let her cook.
1: Whatever, man.
0: I just, seriously, if you're, like, I don't know. Why don't I just block you right now so you can't keep bothering me? I'm so
1: Let's
0: annoyed by this
1: then.
0: Whole thing.
1: Just do it. I don't
0: okay.
1: care.
0: Okay, I will. Okay. Done. Done.
1: Wait,
0: done.
1: What?
0: Done.
1: What?
3: You did block. Just block him?
0: I blocked.
1: Oh.
0: I blocked.
2: He said he wanted to
3: do this. Pissed off now. It's
0: well,
3: what?
0: Good. Now maybe you're going to leave me alone and like stop whining about some, I don't know.
1: You're so dramatic.
3: Yeah, but...
0: No, you are dramatic. You came on the damn radio trying to act like Prince Charming. Like you're just like so innocent and all that.
2: I think Prince Charming might be a little bit crazy.
3: A little bit.
0: Well,
3: little
0: and this
3: bit.
0: Coworker girl, if she's listening, you better run.
3: Oh,
0: you better
3: God.
0: Run.
1: Oh, my God.
0: And actually, any woman listening... Do not waste your time with Matt Davis.
3: Oh, okay. Dump that, perhaps. Boy, she hit you with the full government on that one.
2: God.
1: Oh, I did not want my whole name on here.
3: Well,
2: are we good? We got you.
3: I really hope we dump that.
2: Oh, yeah. You told her to block.
3: Okay.
1: Oh, she's such a liar, dude. She's just mad because I'm moving on.
3: Are you, though?
1: Yes.
3: I can't express. Right, my jaw hurts right now because I was doing... If I'd had a camera on me right now, Matthew and Fatboy, my jaw, I would be looking like I was having a stroke because I was laughing, but yet I was like shock faced the whole time.
2: You look like a Joker girl.
3: Yeah, kind of like that thing. You are really through with her though, but why were you texting her the other night? I mean,
1: whatever.
3: And then you just like, and then when she said, oh, you blocked.
2: You screamed like she's like unplugging your life support.
3: So
2: man.
3: Are we still calling the coworker?
1: Hell no. God, I didn't hear it.
2: Oh, she heard it. You know she heard it, man.
3: I mean, if she listens to this show even a little bit, like she absolutely heard this or at least will tomorrow podcast, all that
1: oh
3: stuff.
1: Oh my God.
3: Yeah. Yeah. Well, I mean, like, look, that's part of, I mean, you could have went on, you know. You could have went on, Fatboy, give me a good one to downgrade, a good morning show.
2: Oh, God.
3: Not one in there. I'll say it, screw it. You could have went on Hawk and Tom, not as many people would have heard it, so it wouldn't have been that much of a deal, but, like, you know, you did choose ours, and Dan, did he hang up? You there?
2: Dan.
3: Matthew.
1: Great. My boy Drip Dan. Just texted me that you are cooked.
3: Your boy Drip?
2: Let him cook.
3: Oh, my God.
2: Hey, he is correct. You are cooked.
3: All right, I tell you what.
1: Oh, great. Yeah, no, I appreciate that.
3: Maybe, seriously, hold on. Well, we've got your number. I don't need to write it down. Maybe tomorrow, like, we regroup. We let you emotionally recover. And then you go to work today and, like, see if she's acting weird or whatever. And then maybe we attempt to, you know.
2: I mean, we might have to get, like, legal approval to do it. But,
3: yeah. Is that cool with you, Matthew?
1: I'm going to need like a full day minimum after all this.
3: Oh, you sound like the freaking, what's that freaking thing on Sesame Street that was always depressed?
2: Oh, God dang it, Big Bird.
3: Oh.
2: Eeyore.
3: What was the one?
2: Was it
3: Eeyore? It was Eeyore.
2: It was.
3: You're right. All right. Congratulations, you get Monster Jam tickets. All right. Hold on,
2: really.
3: Matthew. So can we do that tomorrow?
2: Yeah, we can. Know, he's casting a wide net. So.
3: Is he still on hold?
2: Yeah.
3: Bring him back on. Matthew, if we really go with this for tomorrow or Thursday or whatever, like you will really do this and you won't make us look like a fool. Yes?
2: Please don't.
1: I don't know
3: what's
1: happening.
3: We'll call you back at the end of today's show and we'll get it. We'll give you 2 hours. Deal?
2: Man,
3: deal?
1: Okay.
2: All right, man.
3: All right. Thanks, Matthew.
2: Take some time.
3: Wonderful. Yeah. All right.
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1: You know, he's saying that the only thing he doesn't like about the show, we talk about our personal lives, which is odd because some people say that's the stuff they do like. But
2: he said he's got his own problems to worry about. He's got his own issues.
1: Oh, well, hell, who doesn't? So if you look in the mirror and you got no issues, like, you do, and you ain't found them yet. That's the truth. You do.
2: Like, he wants us to not say ours for his commute. You know, he can laugh.
1: This is an issue, though. My freaking my grandson turns a year old today. And I text Grace. Yeah. I was like, because I had mentioned it to her the other day. I said, I want to call him on his birthday. She's like, he's turning one. He doesn't talk yet. I was like, he says things.
2: Yeah, he's got to say something.
1: He
2: stuff,
1: goes
2: right?
1: Like, ooh-ah. That's his 20% of his Native American coming out in him. He's doing his call there.
2: I thought he was more than a year old already.
1: Well, you're probably confusing the two. F2. Jasper's four, and then Theodore Matthew.
2: He's going to start roughing them up.
1: I love it. So Teddy Matt.
2: You had a favorite, but, I mean, one's named after you. You got to have a new favorite.
1: So now I've become like what parents always say. I can't have a favorite. But here's the thing, and this is the thing I always said to my mom. You know, the whole running thing is I would aggravate my mom and say that my sister was the golden child. Which, I mean, as far as like...
2: She's a bald kid with magical powers.
1: No,
2: not the golden child.
1: It was a movie with Eddie Murphy. But as far as like being problematic, I was a problematic child. It's certainly more so than my sister. But I would say, but Mom, you've known me longer, so you should have a deeper relationship with me because you've known me like 3 years longer. So I've known Jasper for 3 years longer, almost the same number of years. So it's like...
2: He's going to start taking a back seat at some point because you got to catch up.
1: I tried so hard to do that. Like the other day when I was over there, again, I used the same analogy, and it's so true. If you've ever had like a Christmas dinner where they go to the nursing home and bring great-great-grandma over, and she's sitting there. Oh. Somebody has to place her in a chair, and she's sitting there with this wild-eyed smile. And she's just kind of...
2: She don't know where she's at.
1: She's drooling a little bit, you know. But then when you catch eye contact with her, she just smiles and waves like she just saw you. It's the same way he is. So the other day, Teddy Matt's over there doing the drool wave at me thing, you know. And then Jasper, I think, was feeling jealous. So he starts literally like kind of foaming at the mouth. Like, hey, look at me.
2: He's doing the same thing.
1: Doing the same thing.
2: If I were Jasper, I would tell you, say, look, I won't mess myself while you hold me. So you should
1: Yeah, I was like, I think I'm having a heart attack, Grace. My arm's getting real hot. That boy was filling that diaper up. He sure was.
2: You know how kids go too.
1: Having like a heart attack.
2: It goes everywhere.
1: Yeah.
2: Like, well, it could be on the back of his neck and
1: Yeah, I know. I thought he had a rat tail there for a moment.
2: He's like, I didn't know he had a brown hair. But like, he's 1 year old, so
1: yeah, it's wild.
2: What do you get a 1 year old? My son was one, he got a cake, but like it could have been just
1: You know, here's the thing, like, why even, and I mean, he's having a party, you know, it's today's Tuesday, so you're going to have a kid's party on Tuesday, so it'll be this coming weekend. Plus, like, he doesn't really have any contemporaries yet. Like, all the kids that are at his party are like 10 and below. He's a year.
2: Like, he's not old enough to have friends yet.
1: Yeah, like... So there's like two, I think maybe kids that'll be there that same age. But like, here's the thing, down deep, let's talk about this. Why are we even throwing? And because the first birthday, it's this weird arc in your life. The first birthday starts off. 2, 3, 4, 5. We get to 5 and parents just start to... we did that. Yeah, use the same thing. It's like, yeah, and then it kind of arcs. And then you kind of arc up about 18. The parents are like,
2: oh, yeah, oh,
1: God, we're losing them or whatever. And then nobody gives a damn until you turn 40.
2: So do you think, well, 5 years old might be the, should be the starting point, right?
1: Well, I'm saying, why even do the party at all for 1 year old? You're doing it for the parents. You're doing it for yourselves. It's like people who have... Gala, gallish. What's the word I'm looking for? Rabbit. Right. What's the word? I'm like, over the top.
2: Ridiculous.
1: Yeah, that's a good one. Like wedding receptions. When they could have taken that money, put it on a house, went on the honeymoon of a lifetime, whatever. Instead of like showing off, swinging your nuts around, show off in front of everybody.
2: Now, I hate to say this, but if I'm a parent from one of those kids that got invited, I'm like, I got to give the kid money, and it's not going to the kid. I'm pretty much giving the parent money.
1: You give the kid. Well, at that age, you don't. People aren't really throwing money in the envelope for a one-year-old. But when you got it as a kid, like, did you ever really get the money?
2: I was told it was there if I wanted to buy something, but it was
1: very. But you don't know numbers, so.
2: No, and yeah. It was very limited when I could use it and what I could buy.
1: Oh, wow.
2: It was pretty much, I guess, going to a bill.
1: Yeah.
2: Like a parent's bill. But yeah. What do you buy a one-year-old for toy? Like
1: for a toy.
2: Like, you don't want him to, like, choke on some stuff.
1: What can you, like. Like even the coin thing, you know, the machines where you get the little cube, it's got the thing in there. That's like 4 quarters. That's a dollar now.
2: Well, who the hell has quarters anymore?
1: That's true. God. Yeah, but why do I see all these millionaires saying, get a vending machine, you'll make millions of dollars? It's like, who's got the change? They don't take debit.
2: No. And you got to, I don't know how big you're going for this whole thing, if you're getting bouncy houses or stuff like that.
1: No, not for a one-year-old.
2: Well, you got other kids you got to entertain while they're there.
1: Well, that, you know, that's...
2: Like, it's a one-year-old's party, but it's not really.
1: No, it's the party for... Yeah, it's a good point. Like, the one-year-old, like, you know what you do? We'll get Paige to make AI pictures of the birthday party, so when the kid gets older... He'll go through the photo album and say, wait a minute, where's my one-year-old party?
2: Now, I just remembered yours is different because you have animals. Kids can ride. They can feed.
1: No. Oh, they can feed. Yes. But not

0: ride.
1: They can't ride Otis or Banjo?
0: No. I mean, they could. Jasper's ridden them. He's not ridden the donkey. But yeah, you don't want to get some kid get slung off your horse or your... I don't have a horse no more, but a cow.
1: Ride the pig?
0: God.
1: You can't go say to a kid, you want to ride my hog?
0: You know, No. I was talking about my motorcycle parents. Not Tractor Supply, but maybe it's just Amazon. They sell saddles for pigs.
1: You can saddle the pig and ride it?
0: How much can a pig hold? I'm not representing those of you that are animal rights folks. Paige is going to drive up here right now. I didn't buy one, Paige.
1: Do you think I'm too big for a horse? Like, honestly, what animal could I ride without killing it? Like, what's the weight limit? Like, I'm 365 right now.
0: I don't know. An elephant?
1: That'd be legit.
0: I ain't being mean. Like, I'll tell you this. Last time I rode... not the last time I rode a horse, but one time, this was when, before I lost weight, I inquired prior to going and went up to Pisgah, there's several different
1: outfits.
0: I like
1: how you say that two words, by the way.
0: Pisgah. Pisgah. But, oh my God, Pisgah Alley. Oh my God. But anyway.
1: Urinal cakes.
0: It's a trail you go through Pisgah National Forest. It's guided. But, oh, dude, it's so freaking awesome. So nice.
1: Oh, yeah, the water. I've been to that waterfall.
0: You go over the stream. Yeah, man, it's nice.
1: I can't think of that waterfall, but you pull off on the road and you walk down to it.
0: Yeah, the one that Indian Queen got thrown off or whatever.
1: What the hell is it?
0: That's happened at all of them, they say.
1: Yeah, Pisgah's nice.
0: The Indian Queens and Indian Princesses, they all just jumped off a bridge because the white man left them or whatever it was.
1: We had a folk singer come sing to us in elementary school about those songs. I'm like, this sucks, man. It's all depressing and sad, too. It's about like a bunch of Native Americans getting slaughtered.
0: I know. I was just finding out. That was the 20th, and then it's the same time when Iron Eyes is on the TV crying about litter. My daddy littered, then I find out Iron Eyes wasn't even Indian.
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0: Murray on the course. Some guy walks up to him with a big long lens camera.
1: Somebody told me, I did not see it.
0: And Murray puts his club in the guy's chest and says, hey, you need to say who you are before you start taking pictures. And the guy just kind of cowered down to him and like, Murray put his club in the guy's chest.
1: And he wasn't doing like a over the top bit.
0: No. Wow. He was like, you need to announce who you are. And this photographer didn't say anything. Now, he might have been worried about his job I imagine Bill Murray could get some people fired if he wanted to. So maybe that's why he let it go.
1: Yeah.
0: But if a grown man's like touching you with a golf club, you're not just going to walk away, are you?
1: Plus, if you're at a charity golf tournament, like A, it's charity. B, people are there to be photographed. Like, plus you're outside. It's like those people. Now, I found out the other day, Big Brown is a fan of those videos where people, I forget what it's called, but they wear like Meta glasses or GoPros. GoPro. Have you seen GoPros like falling apart? Meta.
0: Oh, really?
1: Meta's killing it now. No, like GoPro, who would have ever thought is like a single.
0: Well, they're too cumbersome. They never got smaller.
1: Yeah. So Big Brown likes the videos where people go to like sheriff's offices or like the DMV in video, and because they, it's illegal to do. But these people say, well, we're taxpayers and we paid for this building, so we should be able to video wherever we want to. Are they going to stand in the police parking lot
0: and ask the cops questions that cops ask people?
1: Yeah. Well, yeah. And so anyway.
0: I love that stuff. There is another clip.
1: Okay, yeah. But my point, though, is if you're out publicly at an event, that'd be like if you go to a Braves game and Acuna turns around and says, quit taking my picture. I'm trying to hit the ball.
0: Quit getting hurt.
1: Yeah.
0: How about that?
1: Yeah. Pray for me. Danhausen, quit cursing me. All right, more Bill Murray performance.
0: You'll know this song for sure.
1: Werewolf.

0: Hang on a minute, baby.
1: I know. Do it. I want to do a page, but let's roll it back.
2: There will be

0: right here.
1: This is Bill working a bit, and the people are. Look, if you paid money for, like, you're right, it goes to charity, but
2: yeah,
1: Bill's doing a bit.
2: I don't know what charity it was, but it's like I know somebody that went to see Steve Martin at Spartanburg when he's, you know, he does plays banjo.
1: Martinburg,
2: and they were kind of a little miffed, I guess is the word, that he didn't do any comedy. You know,
1: He's not like one that mixes it up like that. He's a real prick when it comes to that.
2: So you think Bill Murray just like, but don't you think most people are, they're not going to expect to see, like if I went to see Dan Aykroyd, well, let's say years ago, and I don't know that he still does it now, back during the House of Blues openings, he would go do the Blues Brothers stuff. I'm not thinking it's going to be all that good, but it's like them doing it.
1: Well, like he takes it a little more seriously. You never can believe. Like, 9 times out of 10, whatever Bill Murray's doing is a bit.
2: Right. Like the Khalees thing, I thought was a bit. Or like when he just shows up randomly at people's weddings and stuff.
1: Yeah, you know? See, like, there's a couple famous stories like that where he'll go up to people at restaurants, take their food, and say to them, nobody's going to believe you if you tell them that I took your food.
2: Yeah. We should try that locally.
1: We get arrested. Dude, can I do it again? Just give me one more. Because I heard up until that. Don't let them in. But after that...

0: Bye. My daddy loved that song, but I bet he didn't like hearing that one.
1: You're listening to the Rise Guys Rewind. 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
3: 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Tickle it, guys.

0: Oh, we missed it. Well, we're just having fun out here.
1: Sitting over jaw jacking about yesterday.
0: Yes, sir. It is Wednesday, June 10th, 2026. Humping. Dumping, bumping.
1: Are we supposed to be all today for real? You said June 10th.

0: June 10th.
1: Oh,
0: June 10th. We don't work on the 10th, which would be 13th, 14th, 15th, 16th, 17th, 18th. And I personally say 20th.
2: 20th.
0: Yeah.
2: Wow.
0: No.
1: Hell yeah, we got to...
0: June 10th.
1: Got to commemorate.
0: He scared me for a minute. I was like...
2: Got all messed
0: well,
2: up.
0: I'll tell you this. I would have stayed here and then just been off Friday. I celebrate Juneteenth on Friday.
1: Yeah, it would have worked.
2: That'd be fun.
0: My religion won't allow me to celebrate. It's weird. It won't allow me to celebrate holidays on their actual holidays.
1: Yeah.
2: I get that.
1: I think I fixed...
0: I didn't, but I'm glad you did.
1: I think I fixed the little situation we talked about a couple days ago. And I don't think Paige will partake, but she's welcome to. What if we make the mic between Mattman, you, and me, this mic right here? What if that's the fart mic all the time?
0: I thought about it. But just never revealing that to guests when they come in the studio.
2: Okay.
1: Yeah.
2: Okay. If you have to.
1: No, I mean, well, if you're like some of these...
0: Chances are...
1: Some of these are too good to let go. I mean... Like, man, I wish
2: if
1: like...
2: you have to.
1: Hundreds of thousands of people would have heard that just now.
2: Was it beautiful?
1: Sometimes, usually, like leaving, like oh no, like leaving the for the day.
0: Uh huh.
1: You'll kind of fire one off to,
2: but
1: you know, get yourself going.
0: Say goodbye.
1: Yep.
2: Are you gonna have a device where you can record it and everybody can enjoy your joyous fart?
1: Well, I can.
0: What do you think the microphone is?
2: I know, but I didn't know if you were gonna save it. I thought maybe you were just gonna poop into the microphone.
0: We don't produce it unless we can contain it.
1: That's right.
2: We'll leave that.
1: We'll leave the stuff running. Even though I just got a notification that said it's about to expire.
2: Oh, Lord.
1: I was like, oh, somebody better tell the company.
0: The microphone is?
1: No, this the software I use to record the program with.
0: Oh, gosh. It's not a program. It's a show.
1: But I'm not telling. I'm not telling nobody.
2: Keep it to yourself.
1: Because I figured out when other people alert people to what's going on, it gets fixed.
0: Yeah, but also, if you are the one who reports it, you feel as though you have to kind of... Like, let's say I walk into so-and-so's office, and I'm like, hey, whatchamacallit, it's not working. Oh, good. Let me call him in here. Hang out for a second. And then you get brought into it.
2: Oh.
0: I think it's why people in the hood don't talk to cops. They're like, you know, I witnessed that murder, but I've got to be at choir practice at 6:30.
2: Snitches get stitches. That's what I was always told in my neighborhood. Yeah.
1: You can't get called up.
2: You don't narc on people.
0: Right. But if they've passed out, you give them Narcan.
1: Up the nose. You got to give it to them up the nose, right?
0: You know, I said yesterday I was making that joke about people vaping insulin, and that's a real thing.
2: Oh, my God. Why? Of all the things to vape.
0: So you don't have to, it's the people like type 1 that have to take shots.
2: Okay, well, that makes sense.
1: What would that smell like?
0: Probably like sweet, sweet sugar.
2: Snickers bars.
0: Yeah.
2: That'd be good.
0: Oh, boy. Man. Oh.
1: Oh. Will that become a thing? Like, Mark Cuban is trying to figure out how to produce insulin so he can sell it in his pharmacy for far less than what you get it for.
0: Yeah, and see, even that, like, insulin is produced naturally by our bodies. So I don't know how you synthetically make it. And I don't want it from a dead person, to be honest with you. I don't want dead sugar.
1: Do you think there are people that could figure this out that just don't for whatever reason?
0: Yes, yeah, big money.
1: Like,
0: or I think what you're trying to say is if there's a chemist or a doctor out there that has just been a pet project, they're like, oh, yeah, I want to see if I can figure this out. And then they go to their superior and said, hey, I was fooling around in the lab last night, and I think I've discovered the cure for cancer.
1: Yep.
0: They would be like,
1: they get bought off.
0: Did you tell anyone this yet?
1: What?
0: Did you tell anybody this yet that you discovered it?
2: I hope to God you said do.
0: Security killed the camera in the lab.
1: You said this yet.
0: Oh.
1: That's just
0: Yeah. Like a diskette.
1: Yeah, they get bought off for a lot of money.
0: And then it gets put on the shelf. Which is... Yeah. Which is
2: terrible.
0: It's terrible. Like, we have laws of, hey, during a major tragedy, you can't sell generators for more than they retail for. Don't take advantage of your neighbor.

0: I think it was A&W root beer. They like had a restaurant or whatever and made their own root beer, and suddenly it's like, hey. But then years later, they'd open their restaurants again.
1: And they had a grocery store too, right?
0: It was A&P.
2: Oh, that's what it was.
0: Yes, yes. I would. The store manager of mine was Farouk. I went to the A&PA.
1: Farouk.
0: Yeah.
1: Man, I remember Community Cash because of the buggies flipped up. That's how they stacked them.
0: The center of them.
1: Yeah, the basket would pull up.
0: Yeah. I think they still do, though.
1: I hadn't seen those in a while. You would pull up to the cashier and they'd flip it up and.
0: Oh, it would go onto the. Yes, where it would hang over. Yeah, that was kind of cool. That was kind of cool. I was thinking about the old. What was the grocery store that used to be on Lawrence Road? It was a huge, huge grocery. It wasn't Sam's Club. I know that one. But it was a big grocery store. I want to say it's where Burlington Coat Factory is now.
2: Oh,
0: and
2: God.
0: It was like, it was the biggest grocery store I'd ever been in. It was huge. It didn't last long, though.
1: What was it,
0: Dave? It was like, they had like big barrels of like all these different candies that you scoop up, make your own bags. And like, they did that with all these different, like,
1: God, I want to look it up.
0: Hands-on kind of stores. I think it was too much for Greenville at the time.
1: Because the Coat Factory moved. And I know after it moved, it became a strip club, the Coot Factory. And then that didn't last long either.
0: Well, no, you're thinking of the Boot Barn that sold out. Not the original Boot Barn, the second one. And then they did turn that into a country style strip club called the Coot Barn.
3: Yeah,
1: that's what it was. And then there was that old Chick-fil-A they didn't tear down, but they let the sign up. That became a gay bar, and they just changed the letter.
0: Yeah. Oh, chic.
1: Yeah.
0: Is that what you're going with?
1: Oh, yeah.
0: I see what you're going with.
1: It's still rhyme with chick.
0: Yeah. You want a filet? Yes. Here's what kind I want.
3: I might go to that bar just for
1: fun. You want
0: your friends would drag you there.
3: The t-shirts.
1: Girls go to the club. After we go to Camp Cooter, let's go to Blank Filet.
0: Do you have any of your... that's not a fair question to ask. It's really not. It's just like, do you like the ones, the gay friends that I know that you have are pretty flamboyant.
3: Yeah.
0: So do you have any that are kind of like low key, like introverted gay, or like you wouldn't? Okay.
1: Like blue collar gay, like hey man, I like to go put a hard day's of work in and then come and just drill everybody.
0: Yeah.
3: No, there's nobody still in the closet. Most everybody's
0: probably. No, not in the closet, but like they're just the ones you have. I feel like can walk RuPaul's show.
3: Yeah, you're right about that, and one of them would perform quite well.
0: Gross.
3: Well, he's a dancer.
0: Oh, okay. That's what you meant sexually.
1: Yeah, like being around that much, like outwardness. Like all that excitement, and be like, "Oh, you got to tone it down."
0: Do you ever say, "Hey, quit being so gay"?
3: No. Never.
0: Not in a mean way, but like, look, you're wearing way too many different colors.
3: No, they have style and they're always so nice. But the funniest thing is one of them keeps wanting me to go to a strip club to have steak and potatoes. And I was like, well, let me get this straight. You don't like women and I don't eat beef. So why are we going?
0: Check Urban Dictionary on that. That may mean something different now.
1: He's trying to proposition you.
0: Steak and potatoes?
3: Yeah, there's some dinner at some club.
0: I like them Tim Russert potatoes, Matthew. Them was good.
3: And he goes, you know people there. And I go, what makes you think I know people there? I look like somebody who would know people there?
1: Like, I don't mind the gay, but I would have to balance it out. Like, if we're going to have a flamboyant gay dude, we got to have like a burly, low-key gay guy.
3: I mean, would it bother
0: you? Or like a softball player woman.
2: Because so, Ma.
3: It doesn't bother me to see them kiss and stuff. Would that bother you if they kissed in front of you, like a couple?
0: You know, if any, I will say this. If any couple, like if I'm, I'm sure he wouldn't mind. Well, I won't use an example. But let's just say I was out with an attorney friend and his wife, and they just start making out right there. I'm not going to say, get a room, but I'm going to be like, good God, boy.
1: Yeah. This is odd to see.
0: He's going to pork her, Russ.
1: No matter who it is, it's odd to.
0: Yeah, it is odd. Like at a bar where they're both drunk and they're just sitting there and everybody's got their phone out videoing them, they don't know it, and they're like, I don't want to see that either.
1: Or if you motorboat somebody in public, that's kind of funny.
0: Now, if you said, could see any couple right now make out, would it be a straight or homosexual couple? I would pick the straight.
3: Me too.
0: That's just. It's just a preference.
1: I would have to see what they look like.

0: like and where we are. Like, who else is around?
1: Yeah.
0: Like, are we going?
2: I mean, I agree with you. I'm not real comfortable if any of my friends just start going at it, which they don't do. But I've seen, you know, one couple kiss.
1: Yeah.
2: I mean, it wasn't obnoxious. They were just happy to see each other. One came home and, yeah. Oh, I love you, babe.
0: Like, if you walk into a buffet and you see a couple burly bearded dudes French kissing each other, that'd be kind of odd.
1: No.
0: And they kind of put you out, like, that's funny.
1: I'd give them my business card, but not for anything like that.
2: Give them your business, all right.
1: Hey, I noticed you two bearded fellas up here making out.
0: Does this...
1: what's your grooming routine?
0: The questions you would get, does this clean everything out of a beard? You know what I'm saying?
1: I need a case of balls and butter.
0: God dang it, I can't say that. All right, we'll scrap that little improv and save it.
1: Yeah. Well, I mean, and that's you know, what's the difference between, hey, there's you're on vacation, there's two churches, and you want to go to church. There's a...
0: Pentecostal
1: with holiness.
0: With snakes.
1: Snake show after the service, and then, or you can go to... I don't want to say Baptist because that's where my affiliation was.
0: Catholic. Whatever Page is.
1: Page is Protestant.
2: Episcopalian.
1: Yeah.
2: Almost there.
1: Yeah. So, I think I would rather go to this one. You're not saying I don't like the other one. You're just saying, right. I think I'd rather see that.
0: Oh, we should say black church. We've talked about wanting to go to a black church
2: for
0: years.
2: I'll go with you. I love that.
1: But that, to me, that sounds weird. I mean, I do too. Like, the singing along.
2: Yes, it's just...
1: I feel like...
0: Down by the river!
1: A fundraiser could be charge us honkies to come in for your worship service to jam out with you.
2: I used to go with a friend who lived in Oakland, and the church was amazing.
0: Oh, I can imagine.
2: They were singing, and they were all about it, and it just made you feel good by the end of the day.
1: I want to see people get out in the aisles and start dancing on one leg like they do. You see those YouTube videos.
2: So awesome.
1: They'll get on one leg. I never could do that dance anyway, like that hip-hop dance where you... It's like Chuck Berry would scoot across playing a guitar, you know, on one leg kind of thing. But you're doing it, but you're moving the leg at the same time. I can't do it. I'm not even going to try. It's too early. I've already crip walked today anyway.
2: Oh, wow.
3: Yeah.
2: Out there on the streets.
1: I stepped in some gum. Yeah. And when you do that with Crocs on, that's just worse.
0: I get some croc hole.
1: Yeah. I got...
2: That'll teach you from wearing Crocs.
1: A little bit of gum in my croc hole. Oh.
0: This is where I want to go.
2: Yes.
1: Do I put 10 in the offering plate?
0: Welcome to Pecker Woods we got today. They on the radio. That's cool. Oh, I should go with Grim Rico. Just to, like, try it out. Now, this is where they're doing the dance. Get on one leg! Down by the river!
1: Ladies and gentlemen, the Reverend Bill Murray.
2: Wow. Something else.
1: Like, they, I mean, he would not fall asleep at church with this going on.
0: If you did, something's wrong.
2: Everybody all dressed up.
4: Hey, baby.
1: Hey, mom. I was sounding that good.
0: Whatever gets you going.
1: That's a real band, and it's not just like your traditional church band.
2: Organist.
1: Where you've got like...
0: It's like some OG Kirk Franklin sound and stuff right here.
1: Yeah. Yeah. I like that. I like it. It's very exciting.
0: Now, this probably goes on for an hour before you get the message.
1: Yeah, I would imagine the music message lasts maybe longer than the actual sermon.
2: I want the message to move me.
0: High glory!
2: Feel the spirit.
1: I don't like one of those preachers that has the lapel mic and walks out in the crowd. I don't like that.
2: Makes you feel bad about
1: yourself.
2: Like it.
1: No, it's just, you know, when he's talking about certain things and he's standing near you, like, is this on purpose?
0: If you go to a black church, you want your preacher to have a sweat rag on him at all times.
1: Yeah, yeah.
0: And he's got the mic in one hand and the sweat rag in the other.
1: Sometimes he holds it with the mic, like Elvis would do.
3: In the game.

0: Oh, I need a minute. Hang on. And then when he says it, he's like, I need a minute. And then he'll sing it. I need a minute.
1: Don't, don't, don't, don't.
0: I said, I need a minute.
1: He gets down on one knee. And then someone comes with a prayer cloth and lays it over his shoulders. And he starts coming back and he starts
0: shaking a leg.
1: Shaking a leg.
0: Like he's on the comeback from wrestling.
1: Oh, yeah, brother.
0: Well, feed the comeback.
1: Ooh. Ooh. And he just points at the audience and says, offering plate, give, brother.
0: Oh, that offering plate's got flames on it. It's going around some goddarn fast in the congregation.
1: Ah, glory.
0: So I almost lost it. I almost said it.
1: That's nice.
0: But the Lord touched me and said, you better not say it. I said, I ain't going to say it. But I thought it, and that's just as bad, but I almost said it. I almost dropped a filthy word.
1: It is weird that, you know.
0: I almost cussed.
1: Like, you could have. Like, you ever had that feeling where, like, there's just. Maybe it's your inner voice or your mind or whatever, but you're like, I have a feeling. Like, I feel this message was given me today. How would you truly know that it was the good message? You know?
0: How do you know which one to even pick to tell people about?
1: I know. Like that when my mom got the free Whopper at Burger King that time. Like, I think that was a reward from the Lord. Like, you know what? You go to church every day, and I'm back there nodding in the back seat like, yep. You do visitation. She was head of Vacation Bible School. She did the haunted house. She was head of the youth, which was not fun, to be honest. When you go on beach trips and your mom is the supervisor of said beach trip, that's not the fun you were looking for when you're going to witness the people of Garden City.
2: Oh, boy.
0: I'm going to go to Cherry Grove in Little River.
1: It's about time for people from the upstate to come down here and judge us some more while they're on vacation, witnessing.
0: Down by the Little River.
2: Thou shalt not judge.
1: Tonight we're going to go witness at the pavilion. So when you go down the log flume, when everybody else is going, ooh, everybody goes, Jesus!
0: They had to sign it. Mother Fletcher said, thou shalt judge, the wet t-shirt contest.
1: Ooh,
0: tonight.
1: Yeah.
2: I've never been there.
0: Oh,
1: well, they wouldn't have let you left.
0: No.
1: They would have named it after you.
0: If there was a Hall of Fame, by God, you would have been in it.
1: Yeah, that's true. The Myrtle Beach Hall of Fame. Vanna's in there. Vanna White.
0: You know what? That's where the Shag Hall of Fame is. It's at a Hampton Inn down there.
1: Really?
0: I stayed there once.
2: Did you shag?
0: No, but it's like it's in the lobby, the Hall of Fame. That's you randomly cool. Kind of come up on it like, oh, okay. There's Bob Ross. His picture was there for real.
1: Oh, the Bob Ross we know.
0: Yeah, not the famous painter, but yeah. The famous shagger.
1: The famous shagger.
0: Don't let your meat loaf. That Bob Ross.
1: Yeah.
0: The one that used to hand out free food back in the day.
2: I remember
0: of money.
2: Him.
0: He'd rhythm. Point at you and say, come here. You want a movie ticket? You want something to eat?
1: I got something yeah. for you.
2: Oh, Bob Ross.
1: I heard old Hendrix hollering at you today. Come here for a minute. And he'd open up the prize closet.
0: What you want?
1: Grapes.
0: You want a CD? You want a Beach Bob shirt?
1: Let me get a stack of them gift cards.
0: You want a Bob and Bob t-shirt show? T-shirt?
1: T-shirt show. Okay.
2: Bob and Bob.
1: Paige is back from her, she got her breasts even bigger.
2: Yeah.
1: Augmentation done.
2: That's what happened.
0: Nice!
1: So she's actually sitting across the room. The mic is here, though. So it's,
2: can you imagine?
1: I hope she sounds good for you today. Best Damn Audio, that'll be coming up today with some freaking solid stuff.
0: I got clips straight from the city of Boston.
2: Ooh.
1: From Boston. I've got some really bad, bad, bad karaoke.
2: All right.
1: And then there's another one I have to see if it made the clearance. It was kind of it would have been a lot of bleeps, and you know, a lot of times when you add the bleeps, I know what's being bleeped, but you can't tell and it don't make it as funny.
0: Somebody was in the clearance section the other day at Walmart, and they didn't call it that.
1: Clarence?
0: Yeah.
1: Yeah, clearance section.
0: Go to Clarence. So that's what I'm going to call it now. Let him cook.
1: Oh, Bob Page, we'll have to tell you about the thing. So that guy's going to be on tomorrow.
0: Yes.
1: The guy, he's going to call the girl that he is a his coworker, girl he works with. He's been like crushing on her for years.
2: Uh-oh.
1: And so he wanted to call her on the radio to tell her, hey, I know you just got out of a relationship. I'd like to go out with you. Okay. We're not at work right now, so I'm not breaking any.
3: But
2: damn time.
3: Guess what his name is? You'll never guess.
1: You'll never guess.
3: No.
1: Give you two guesses.
3: That's all you get is two.
2: Okay. Austin.
1: No.
0: What?
3: No, God, that'd be good.
1: It's one of our names.
3: Yeah.
2: Fat Boy?
3: Yes, God dang it, I knew it.
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0: And now, the next chapter of the Serta Counting Sheep.
1: Hey, Uncle Number One, why aren't we counted anymore?
2: Let me tell you a story. Long ago, Serta invented the perfect sleeper mattress.
1: Oh, no!
2: Oh, yes. It says the all-new Serta Perfect Sleeper with the Q4 support system has 4-in-1 perfectly interlinked coils that help relieve aches and back pain for perfect sleep night after night.
1: We'll never get counted again.
2: Nope.
3: Serta, we make the world's best mattress.

0: sounds like he's like sexually gratified singing.
1: This is my stripping song.
2: Nobody can understand what he says, but it sounds good.
1: I love this song.
2: I don't know what this boy is trying to say, but I like his energy.
0: Thank you, Colonel Sanders.
2: That would have been more, I don't know what he was trying to say in this song, but by golly, I loves me chicken.
0: Maybe Bill Murray will do a version of this next time.
2: I've been trolling Bill Murray hard. I guess Bill Murray's in my algorithm now for Insta. So he was at some crab house in Charleston yesterday, and they took a picture with him.
1: Oh, Lord.
2: And I said, what did he sing where you couldn't understand him?
1: Did he have crabs?
2: That's what I should have said.
0: Did you eat crabs? That was a shirt. I got crabs at...
1: Charleston.
0: Was it? I got crabs at Dick's Resort?
1: Yeah.
0: Something like that.
2: Tell me.
1: Come on.
2: You're liar.
1: Wait for it.
0: Imagine if he like hollers at his kids.
2: You didn't clean your bed. You didn't clean your bed. I'm gonna take your bed. What does he say here? Feel the fire where she goes. Okay, well, you can get that one.
0: Oh, what was so? You were out yesterday, Paige, but we continued with your rejoin since your rejoin week.
2: Yeah.
0: What was the one song that she played? And like, we both were like, Paige don't like this song.
2: Oh.
0: She just put this in.
2: I have to go back and look. It might have been this one.
0: Is that the one you picked?

0: No. He looked like he was mean when he was singing. Like he had his arm. That's negative body language.
1: Oh yeah.
0: For a crowd.
1: Yes.
0: I mean, if you're out there.
2: It wasn't that.
0: It wasn't feeling good.
2: It wasn't Pretty Reckless.
3: No, it was. God, wasn't it?
2: Was it?
3: Ella Langley.
2: Yeah. Okay. I
0: love that.
3: But
0: song.
3: It wasn't the Texas song. It was another one.
0: No, I love this one.
3: It's like I can't see you listening to country music. It's so wild.
2: Doing coke all by myself.
3: I mean, I know you like David Allan Coe. No, you like that.
0: Quit It's probably the one I picked.
2: Yeah, this was it.
0: This is one of my driving songs.
3: Yeah.
2: Oh,
3: yeah.
2: Lord.
3: I love driving 40 to this.
2: I gotta quit.
0: This is so
2: driving
0: fun.
2: Fast. Oh, she's swerving now.
3: Whose house? Ella Langley's house.
2: Oh, God. Hang on a second. Let's go isolate that part of the song.
3: Panties in a wad.
2: That's to be a sound drop.
3: I've heard that my whole life. Like, even to men. What's wrong with you? Why is your panties in a wad? Why is your butt on your shoulder? And I'm looking at her like, oh, it's still there. I see it.
2: That's the way she says it. Hey, y'all. Have y'all seen my panties?
3: They're actually, you're wearing them. They're just in a wad.
2: What she's talking
3: if
2: about.
3: If I was wearing them, it'd be a wad in your panties, too.
2: God dang it.
3: A wad of nothing.
2: She's talking to Lainey Wilson just back and forth. Where's my panties? Girl, I don't know. I didn't take them. Are you wearing them? No.
3: Why are your panties in a wad? Funny you say that. Do you know something about them? Because someone stole my panties.
2: Oh, girl, we just wrote a song. We sing it back and forth, whatever they call that when two people sing it one
3: it's
2: time.
3: It's called a do it.
2: It's called Your Panties in a Wad. Hey, it's like when Reba sang that song with that other girl. Singing about the man, we'll be singing it about our panties.
3: That's why Hardy wouldn't let Lainey Wilson get out of the truck because her panties were in a wad. Soiled. Yeah.
2: Soiled like the soda nozzles at that restaurant I was telling you about.
3: Oh, yes.
2: From yesterday. Somebody texted me and said, hey, where's this at? So I don't go to it.
3: Well, you kind of want to know that. Also want to know this. This is, I'm being sarcastic here. If you made, let's say you found out about a job you'd like to get, and that job paid you $174,000 a year, okay? Would you get some friends of yours together and say, hey, I'm starting this new job. I need you to donate me $18 million.
2: That's a lot.
3: So I can make this job that gets paid $174,000. That's how much Lindsey Graham put onto to yesterday's GOP primary. $18 million to get a job that makes $174,000. We know we're being sarcastic here, but
0: yeah. It's business.
3: That's insane, man.
0: It's not the money, it's the power.
3: I know, and I like the way you said that, but I'm just saying like
2: you won by a lot. Wasn't
3: like,
2: even
3: when
2: close.
3: They go appear at schools, like some kids should stand up and ask that. Hey, it doesn't seem good math to me that you're only making 174 grand, but you spent 18 million in advertising to get the job. That's like buying the craziest LinkedIn account ad that you can buy to get a job that don't pay dick.
0: Oh,
2: It's funny.
3: Hey, tell your friends. They'll go apply. Yeah.
2: It's hilarious.
3: I love sporting goods. No, not like that.
2: People are legit shocked why Lindsey Graham always wins. Like, I find that funny.
3: Was that on Cauchy? Because by God, I would have put money on it.
2: You would have been guaranteed to win, too.
3: Yeah.
2: Like, you people cannot figure out that old money loves Lindsey Graham.
3: Yeah,
2: there's
3: but
2: a lot
3: like,
2: of old
3: what,
2: money.
3: When is that going to stop? I think what it is, he's just a sheep in wolf's clothing when he needs to be. He's one of those that has been able to just sway back and forth a little bit.
2: He is pretty malleable in that form, if you think about it.
3: That's crazy, though.
2: Which I guess you got to be, right? If you want to survive out there.
3: Oh, no. I read further here. Lindsey hasn't gotten a freaking raise since 2009.
2: I'm sure they'll fix that when they get up there.
0: Maybe that's why he's running again, so.
3: He's running again. Like, what was his job ever? Like, did he ever bag groceries? Did he ever deliver porno magazines to gas stations, work on hot tubs in Connecticut?
0: Yeah.
2: So I don't know if you went straight from to serve out of the Air Force or how that worked, if that was the only job he had. I don't know.
3: He won't come on here with us. We could ask him that.
2: They didn't get that far into the ads.
0: I thought he did.
3: No, Lord, no.
2: But look, now he's pretty much seniority up there committee-wise. He can get on the good committees they try to get on.
3: Yeah, so literally 33 years in the Air Force and then transferred to the National Guard, retired, and he was a lawyer for 4 years.
2: Oh, that's right. I forgot about that.
3: Private. He practiced on privates, it says here.
0: I know.
3: He had a private practice.
0: Okay.
3: Following his active duty, and then ran for House of Representatives. And he's been there ever since.
2: Do you think he'll eclipse? Well, I don't know how long Strom was in there.
3: I don't know how long he was there. I don't know how long Fritz Hollins was there. Fritz Hollins.
2: There for a long time.
3: Colton Beaver.
2: Now they retire like Barney Frank. You know, the guys that have been there for a long time, they retire. They don't want to stay for Pelosi, Joe Boner.
3: Yeah.
2: Paul Ryan had, look, he had his political future in front of him, like a star of the Republican Party, and he just walked away. Jim DeMint, well, we know why he walked away. He got a lot more money for.
0: No, he went to work in the Historical Society.
2: Yeah. Pay a lot more than working for the government.
3: Working for the Historical Society?
2: Oh, yeah. The connections he had already made.
3: Oh, yeah. Oh, you get to see like the real alien bodies if you work for them.
2: Oh, yeah.
3: You get to see the real ones. Not the AI ones Trump was walking with. The real ones.
1: Yeah, it's not real.
3: Yeah. All right. Paige, what is up in the Plex?
0: Well, we're gonna find out what this woman did where she accidentally made a phallic symbol for her nephew.
2: What?
3: Made a sex what?
0: A phallic symbol. You know what that means? Something shaped like a penis accidentally.
2: For her nephew? I saw this Honey Wilder movie.
3: What is, what would it be called if she made one that looked like a vagina? Like, what is the opposite of phallic? I guess is what I'm asking.
2: That's a good question.
3: I have the internet.
0: Phallic? A vaginal symbol.
3: The vaginal symbol.
2: What is that? There?
3: That's like, the freaking devil's head.
2: Like that?
0: Yeah.
3: Hold on. I want to look this up and see. How do you spell that word, though?
2: V-A-G.
3: No, phallic. P-H.
2: Yeah, it's the P-H.
3: A-L-I-C. Y-R-I. Okay.
2: It'll bring up some kind of dinosaur that looks like... Oh, some guy took a dildo and made a jig out of it for fishing.
3: Dude, I love learning. And all it takes is asking questions. The exact female counterpart to phallic is the yonic.
0: Oh.
3: Y-O, like a tonic with a Y.
2: No, that's when you don't have genitals at all.
3: That's a eunuch.
2: No, you're thinking of the horse with the horn on his head.
3: It means... it's from the Sanskrit word yoni, which I knew somebody that was what they called their grandma. So they were calling their grandma vagina. But it translates from Sanskrit to womb or vulva. And those are very safe cars.
2: Vulva.
3: They really are.
2: Well, she called grandma yoni. Was she good on the... I forgot what he plays.
3: God yoni? Piano.
2: Ah, that's what it is.
3: But it's strange I knew that. But
2: it is Pride Month.
3: I never knew phallic. I never knew there was a yonic. So awesome.
0: I didn't know that either.
3: In honor of women, when's Women's History Month? Has that already happened? Damn it.
2: It should be every month, to be honest.
3: I think so too. At least once a month.
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6: 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We'll see a few scattered showers and thunderstorms possible late today. Partial sunshine develops, high 87. Tonight, decreasing clouds, a low near 71. Thursday, sunny 93. Friday, sunny 95. Sunny and 90s for the weekend. I'm meteorologist Jennifer Wojcicki on 93.3 The Planet. Currently, it's 72.
4: Planet Road Rage Traffic.
1: Northbound 85, it's 4 miles at 15 miles an hour from Woodruff Road to Pelham Road. Southbound 85, it's 7 miles at 20 miles an hour from Highway 101 to Pelham Road. Your drive either direction on 85 between Greenville and Spartanburg is an extra 20 to 30 minutes under current conditions. From the News Talk 98.9 WORD Traffic Center, I'm Bill Brooks on 93.3 The Planet.

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4: Good morning, everyone.
5: You know, we didn't do news at all yesterday.
6: No, we didn't.
5: We didn't do it at all.
6: It's your fault, Tooth.
5: I didn't feel qualified.
4: Well, I didn't feel good at all.
6: Oh, that would have been a fun news, too.
5: Yeah, I saw you got community guidelined on Instagram.
6: Yeah, what the hell?
5: Because you put up a gross picture.
6: You constant violator.
4: What did I put up?
5: It was a picture of your teeth or something.
4: Like, oh, they didn't like it, huh?
6: Like a tooth operation.
5: Community guidelined.
6: Yeah.
5: It's like, oh.

0: Oh, she put up a dirty picture.
1: Why are you so wild on social media, man?
2: I'm not. I just, my friends wanted to know why I wasn't at work and why I wasn't doing stuff, so.
0: Instagram's going to give you an X mark instead of a plus mark.
2: But I just did the thing. This is what it is.
1: Do you know how many Facebook notifications I get for guidelines when they're like, Paige, WTPT, posted something filthy?
2: Hey, I got something where I did some porn stuff and I never even posted that. And I was blocked.
0: Did I steal your camcorder?
2: No, it was something that was posted in 2016, and I never posted it.
1: Did Diesel do it? It's probably Diesel that did it.
2: I don't know who did it.
1: When he's not doing sports, he's doing
2: some
1: other stuff.
2: I might have shared something like that from one of the stories that we did, and it might have been some nudity to it. I don't know.
1: Like a ball hanging out.
2: I don't know
1: something.
2: What it was, but I was blocked for a while.
0: Screw him.
2: From 10 years ago.
0: Yeah.
2: Anyways, more about naughty stuff. Let's talk about phallic symbols, shall we?
0: Phallic. And not the yonic, but the phallic.
2: And I have baked bread before. Like I told you, I had a starter from Boudin Bakery in San Francisco that somebody gave me, and I kept it alive.
1: Is that in Chinatown, by the way?
2: No. And I kept it alive.
0: Japan.
2: It's on the wharf. And I kept it alive for a long time. Until somebody decided it smelled bad and
0: let me tell you what I saw.
1: They all look like Klingons.
0: This is, you can look this up. They just discovered some tomb over at the, I want to say it was Egypt. It was like 5,000 years old. They took the mummy out or whatever, and they're, which is weird. Like in the future, are people going to be digging up old cemeteries around here to like find?
1: Well, like to build on, but not to like explore.
0: It's just odd that there's a sarcophagus here, or there's whatever, a tomb, and we're going to open it up and find it. Well, they take the body away. It's 5,000 years old, preserved perfectly somehow. Jesus. And take it back to the lab. They found remnants of food still inside the stomach of this 5,000-year-old mummy. You know what they did? They took the protein that was inside this mummy's stomach and made bread and ate it.
1: Oh.
2: I would not have.
0: That's like.
1: We got to talk to a funeral person, because how do you preserve a body that long? I thought even the formaldehyde like.
2: Yeah, that's what I'm saying.
0: Just wrapped up in. Where'd they get galls? Hey, galls.
1: I've heard about bodies in mausoleums that they got to take out because they're starting to leak. And it comes like down to the
0: God.
1: And it will leak out of the nameplate.
2: Well, that's just from groundwater.
1: Well, they're in mausoleums.
2: Yeah, that waterproof. Gets in between, but they're in mausoleums. They're just, I don't know. They decompose.
0: I want to be in a vestibule. Right? Put me in a vestibule.
2: Because bodies decompose unless it's preserved like that, like mummified.
0: Yeah,
2: but that's temperature controlled down into.
0: I want half my ashes to go in a chili pot. Uh-huh. And on the other half to go into joints.
2: Okay.
0: Yeah. You can smoke mine and I'll tear yours up.
1: I love the chili
2: joke. Quickly, this woman baked bread for her nephew's 9th birthday and shaped the dough into a shape of a 9, but it went viral because the 9 ended up looking very penis-like, very phallic.
0: Hmm.
2: Well, people were laughing about cake fills and cake wrecks.
0: I bet they weren't calling it cake.
2: Bread blunders.
0: Sounded like it.
1: Bread blunders. What the hell?
0: Hey, why are you eating like a bunt?
2: So when I made loaves, they
0: like
2: were
0: a bunt
2: all,
0: cake.
1: Nice
2: all
1: bunt.
2: Shapes.
0: Right.
1: You don't want the bunt to be too big. You want it nice and moist. You want a nice, moist bunt.
0: My grandma would make these bunt cakes. Or maybe it's just a pound cake. I don't know. But she'd put pineapples and cherries and like this juice. That like made it kind of soggy.
2: That sounds really good. So
1: your granny had a soggy bunt? Is that what you're saying? That's what you said.
2: Moist bunt.
1: We said
0: That's even worse, Pace. Thank you.
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4: From the News Talk 98.9 WORD 24/7 Weather Center, here's the Carolinas' most trusted forecast on 93.3 The Planet. We'll see a few scattered showers and thunderstorms possible late today, partial sunshine.

0: and develops high of 87. Tonight, decreasing clouds, a low near 71. Thursday, sunny 93. Friday, sunny 95. Sunny in 90s for the weekend. A meteorologist, Jennifer Wojcicki on 93.3 The Planet.
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2: And now, Planet Road Rage Traffic.
3: Northbound 85, it's 4 miles at 15 miles an hour from Woodruff Road to Pelham Road. Southbound 85, it's 7 miles at 20 miles an hour from Highway 101 to Pelham Road. Your drive either direction on 85 between Greenville and Spartanburg is an extra 20 to 30 minutes under current conditions. From the News Talk 98.9 WORD Traffic Center, I'm Bill Brooks on 93.3 The Planet.

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0: Guy's P1 family. 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
1: And P1's get to the point when they call in.
0: The Rise Guys morning show continues.
2: The Rise Guys.
3: We're going to dance.
4: Oh. I know
3: this. We're going to dance. We're going to dance and have some fun.
5: You know where the groove is?
6: See the heart.
5: The rhythm's in there with Jesus, hopefully.

0: On this video, though, no one will hear the music.
1: No, it's a Peckerwood dance party.
0: I should add like some really bad music to it.
1: Oh, like some double
0: like the March of the Third Reich. And pages every day dancing.
2: Yeah.
1: Good Lord.
0: Dun, dun, dun.
2: Don't film me. My face is all bruised.
0: Oh, I'm going to add
1: And if you keep on, I'll give you another one.
0: I'm going to add Pop Killer by Ice-T. Pages of their dancing to it.
1: You can add so many.
0: I like when they do that. They'll find cloggers, you know, like the old mountain cloggers.
1: Oh, the guy from North Carolina they keep using with the long black hair?
0: I think he's from Tennessee.
1: Is he?
0: I think. But he, I'll see videos of him and they'll have him like dancing to like Irv Gotti and
1: just
0: all kind of just
1: rest in peace.
0: He died. Yes.
1: Yeah, he did. You know the best one is they got all the Arab men that do the dance in the circle, and they put all kind of different music to it.
0: Like
1: there's like 20 of them.
0: Hardcore rap.
1: Yep.
0: Yeah.
2: Those
0: guys
2: me.
0: Are good, but it seems very like.
1: It's like, what's going on here?
0: I mean, it's just weird.
1: Are you a sleeper cell or a dance company?
0: You don't want women to show any skin, and you want to get in a circle with dudes and sit around and act like you rock it? I don't know about all that. Work a woman in there somewhere. Like, was it love at first sight? Yes, I fell in love with her eyes, because that's all I could see.
1: That's it. I couldn't see anything else.
0: What's the best thing about your wife? She has beautiful eyes.
2: Sure.
0: That she's probably not aware to wear sunglasses. She would just disappear.
1: That's why.
0: Speaking of that,
2: this reminds me of some old clubs that we go to in the 90s around here.
0: Oh, really?
2: Yeah.
0: I don't remember when this song came out. I know it was 90s.
1: Did you go dance at Bennigan's? Did they do like Applebee's and slide the tables back at midnight?
0: I think.

0: That was only for us. That was the Apple. Is Applebee's in Walmart or Applebee's in Walmart?
1: Lord, oh my God!
0: I'd never leave, guys.
2: Yes, you'd be there forever.
1: I'd quit this job and work there.
0: Is the Applebee's in Easley still there?
1: Oh yeah.
0: Okay.
1: It's thriving too.
0: Legendary. We used to do a thing years ago called Big Ass Draft Nights, and we had mugs with our faces on it, and it was made our faces look like butts, because you get it, big ass. And I will say this is before the Kardashians. We started the big ass trend.
1: Way before.
0: Yeah, really did. We had big ass golf tournaments.
1: That golf course is no longer with us, like the Wackett Wednesday.
0: It's going to be a subdivision.
1: Yeah,
0: I know. Same thing's happening in Pump Creek.
2: What was the billboards that we did that we got in trouble for?
0: There was one where we had
2: seven big wins.
1: The one with you and the swastika? Was that the one?
0: No, that's her yard art. No. It's talking about the
2: I don't believe so.
0: I'm gonna put my finger down on the other thing, but the one is that we allowed listeners to design billboards, and if we chose their billboard design, they won like concert tickets for a year. And
1: what a prize.
0: Guy who won had a
1: dementia, MS.
0: I'm trying to explain it where it's really not. Well. It doesn't come off the wrong way, but it had like a fist in the air.
1: This is the same time that.
0: So we were getting phone calls from one group.
2: Oh God!
0: And then we were also getting phone calls from New York City, the Howard Stern show.
1: Yep.
0: No. What was the guy's name, the reporter? Do you remember?
1: I think it was Ralph Howard at the time.
0: Okay. So he left a voicemail.
1: So it was Penny Crone. It was one of the two.
0: So they kind of pseudo-talked about our show on the Howard Stern show, but never by name. They just said there was this hick morning show in Greenville.
2: Oh, nice.
0: That's using. Because Howard Stern, when he went on Sirius, was using the... And his fist was black.
1: It was?
2: We didn't steal fists.
1: All right, come on.
0: I mean, who, like...
1: Can we not swap fists?
0: Tiger Woods could have claimed something on it. He's doing the thing over there. Actually, he stole that from Kirk Gibson after the World Series home run. Remember that?
3: Yeah, he did. That's all he.
0: Yeah,
1: that's all he was known for. To be honest with you, that home
0: DH
1: run.
0: DH probably stole Suck It from like some kind of outlaw pimp. If you want your money back, I got two words for you.
3: Suck it.
0: Tell them, Dolomite.
1: Dolomite.
0: That's right.
1: That's Rudy Ray Moore, rest in peace.
0: So that caused controversies on two different ends. And I think I remember who designed the billboard, but I don't want to say if it's not for sure. But it's somebody that was in a local rock band. And he's like, man, that wasn't the intent. I was like, I didn't take the intent.
1: No.
0: I mean, but if you put up a billboard, you got to get the attention. You can't just put up.
2: Why would you put up something?
0: Like even the people that have the billboards, they just put up on like when they don't have a customer or a client that month, they just put up, rent me. Here's a phone number.
1: Oh, yes. Yeah, it's never
0: That's easy.
1: Too. I thought the more creative ones did not win. There were a lot of them that were like really good.
0: Yeah.
1: I forgot who the selection committee was.
0: Hey, Mark.
1: I think it was rigged.
0: Yeah. So...
1: you think so, fat ass?
0: And then, I had my finger down, I remember. So we normally did these at general bars and beer joints and stuff. Because while we were there, if you bought our mug, you could get refills for 93 cents of draft beer, which now there's never... I mean, probably, maybe, but it would be like for 30 minutes and not for 2 hours.
1: These are good-sized mugs.
0: Yeah. And they're like, hey, we're going to Applebee's wants to do it. We're like, Applebee's, like, where's every, cause these things were big. I mean, we did very well with these. Y'all came out and supported the hell out of those things.
1: We were like the same Applebee's where the ball guy pushed the woman against the wall?
0: Yes.
1: The same one?
0: Yes.
2: Why? They got in a fight or something?
1: Oh, yeah.
0: There was another bald guy who arrived with one woman and left with another.
1: We watched that go down, and that was interesting.
0: He arrived with one, and she almost like literally went to the bathroom and he left with another girl.
2: I think I was.
0: And she came back and was looking around and everybody knows like, God, he left. But you don't want to be the one to tell her.
2: Was that
1: but you
2: speech?
1: Want to say to her, he did you a favor.
0: I did tell her that he left. I said, I saw him leave a minute ago. I didn't say he was with anybody, but I said, I saw him leave. I didn't want her to sit there waiting on anything. He was in the John too. Oh. But anyway, we get there a little bit early. They imagine, if you will, a Applebee's where they moved all the tables against the wall, all except the booze. You can't move those.
1: No.
0: But all the it was like a it was Club Applebee's for 2 hours.
2: How
0: dude,
2: fun.
0: That was fun. That was a blast. Cheap beer and
2: good times.
0: Cheap beer and good times, baby.
1: I asked the bartender that night. I'm like, hey, can I get one of those Brutuses? But I'm like, I want the glass to take home. He gives me a little wink and says, here you go, buddy. Yep.
0: Yeah, but where do you store that? Like, do you have a cabinet? Yeah, it was,
1: it's like you put it on top of the fridge.
0: Oh, God.
2: You have all that stuff?
1: By then, you use it so much and wash it, it wears off as his buttis after a while.
0: Oh, yes. Yeah.
2: I have a few beer glasses that are just glasses now. There's no label on them.
0: Well, our mugs were said to have been dishwasher safe.
2: Well,
0: I can guarantee they were not.
1: Well, do you remember the one mug gimmick that had coupons on the mug? And you would take the mug. Yeah. Well, no, they were like printed on the mug for some.
0: Yeah.
1: But they washed off before you could use them all.
0: It's like when they had, you know, like kids in school, they'll sell like the coupon books. And then they said, paper. So then they started making like a credit card. And it had real little tiny squares around it saying 10% off.
1: But they had barcodes. They had to scan the mug.
0: Yeah. But with a mug, you had to carry a mug into like. That was just too cumbersome to do it. And then they came out with QR codes, and then everything was solved.
2: Hmm.
1: The mug would, people get so pissed because the mug would wash off before they could use any of the coupons. Mug of the month.
0: I don't want to call this, I didn't tell you about this. I wanted to like get your real response to this. Somebody sent it to me, you know, conspiracy type stuff. First thing I did was Google something, and I trusted my source on this, and it's not affecting South Carolina just yet. It's not affecting North Carolina or Tennessee just yet.
1: Okay, so it's not. Was Paige implanted with an implant yesterday to be tracked?
0: It looks like two. No.
2: No.
0: It's being voted on in Georgia. This blew my mind. When I first saw the video, this is what's weird about the internet now. And it has been for this way for a long, long time. But now more so. You see things, they're presented in a way of, oh my God, look, you know, we were tearing down this house and we found this Ouija board. You know, all that stuff always seems like a setup to me. This lady goes to get something that we all have. And she went to install this thing that we all have, and she noticed something weird on it. She goes online, looks. Oh, my God.
1: And you said Georgia.
0: Georgia. Let me quote exactly so I don't misspeak. They've passed pilot programs are actively reviewing legislation to approve this in Georgia.
1: You better listen up, Dalton.
0: Yeah,
1: Oglethorpe.
0: But like, it'll come to all 50 eventually. And this is
2: God, I'm like, scared now.
0: Well,
2: what is it?
0: You're a puss.
2: I
0: don't
2: am.
0: Be.
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1: 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We'll see a few scattered showers and thunderstorms possible late today. Partial sunshine develops, high 87. Tonight, decreasing clouds, a low near 71. Thursday, sunny 93. Friday, sunny 95. Sunny in 90s for the weekend. I'm meteorologist Jennifer Wojcicki on 93.3 The Planet. Currently, it's 71.
2: Northbound 85, it's 4 miles at 15 miles an hour from Woodruff Road to Pelham Road. Southbound 85, it's 7 miles at 20 miles an hour from Highway 101 to Pelham Road. Your drive either direction on 85 between Greenville and Spartanburg is an extra 20 to 30 minutes under current conditions. From the News Talk 98.9 WORD Traffic Center, I'm Bill Brooks on 93.3 The Planet.
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0: And it will automatically, when you pay your taxes, it'll automatically, the number will change. Just like Running Man, just like, I think, Back to the Future 2, they had the, you know, everything. Like the Walmart prices, you know.
1: Yeah, I saw that happen the other day. They put a slash through and it gives you a new price.
2: So when you sell your car, you keep your license plate.
0: Well, you'd normally do anyway. Yeah.
1: But
0: yeah.
1: I don't even want to guess how much this mother bitch costs.
0: Well, but people are saying, why? Why do this? Why do you care about it? Now, many people say, well, it's going to AI, you know. You won't have to go to wait at the DMV anymore. Well, I mean, that means a lot of people are going to lose jobs, too. But,
1: yeah. I mean, some stuff you can do now, right? Change your address, this, like small stuff. You'll still have the same license, but, you know, the records change.
2: You'll still have to go to the DMV because everything gets screwed up.
0: I keep up with a lot of the big AI companies now just to kind of have an ear to the ground about like where stuff's going. And I had never heard of this company. It's called Reviver. Never had heard of it before. Reviver. They basically came up with the technology, sold it to them.
1: That's where you go during the summer. When you go to church.
0: That's Revival. Reviver.
1: It's funny you say
0: you're that. You're thinking of the guy who almost blew up, and he always figured out a way to fix it right before the
1: That was McGillicuddy.
2: McGillicuddy.
0: So you can update your registration at home. No more pill and stick physical tags. None of that. But here's something cool. If your car is stolen and you report, hey.
1: If.
0: 911, what's your order? Man, somebody stole my car. Oh, what's your license plate number? Actually, they don't need that. What's your name? Blah, blah, blah. Okay, was it the red Mercedes? Yeah, that's the one. Okay, hold on a minute. Now that license plate that that person's driving says stolen on the back now.
1: Oh, it comes across.
0: It comes across and says stolen.
2: It's tracked.
0: And starts to flash a little bit. Oh, it's tracked. Not only has it got integrated GPS and cell modules in there, but it can start flashing amber alerts for people behind you. It can start saying things like wreck in front, like on the person in front of you's license plate, all this stuff. But here's the other thing, too. Yeah. How much does it cost? Guess.
1: Oh, God.
0: Remember we talked about the future of retail and consuming is going to be subscriptions.
1: So it's got to be reasonable because millions of people have to have them in California.
0: I don't think it is reasonable. Mm-hmm. Now, compared to like an iPhone cost, yeah, maybe $700.
2: Oh, my God.
0: To get
2: God.
0: A license plate.
1: What? And that's the base plate, right?
0: Yes. So but you have to pay a subscription fee. Like, I mean, let that sink in for a minute.
1: They're going to make you pay it.
0: You have to pay. It's going to be, depending on which part of California you live in, $7 to $12 a month.
2: That's ridiculous.
0: I mean, what?
2: So they're going to make you pay all Where's this, that money but going? You won't have any jobs to pay for it because of it. It's so stupid.
0: It's connected to your phone. So the other thing is, you know, every time you, drive around, whatever, ping this, that, or the other, it will tell. Now here's the thing: if you're not doing anything bad, why do you care? Why does it matter if the police or the FBI knows where you're driving around? Like a lot of people will say that, like, well, you know, what does it matter or whatever? It matters a whole hell of a lot to me. Like it really, really does.
1: Well, then you get into the argument of is that state property because it's a tag that's technically theirs.
0: Well, see, in China. They
1: Chinese amigos.
0: They have this, but they also have their tech is integrated into the motor of the vehicle. So if you're a wanted criminal and they know, I'm not going to do an impression. Oh, look, we see that this person is driving along the coast here. Turn the car off. And the car stops because it's an EV.
1: That's why, even though their EVs are a lot cheaper, they can't bring them over here and import them because of stuff like that.
2: For people that don't want to have subscriptions and want to be fake, I bet you can fake those license plates real easily.
1: I would have to see it because you make it, like, obviously it's not this cumbersome.
0: I'll share the video.
1: You make it sound like it's got, like, a big display board on it and it's like
0: No, this. It can't. It can turn into that, though. I mean, think about, like, the cost. Remember at one point years ago when we got our first big raise, Paige bought a $10,000 TV.
1: She did.
0: And it was 120, 140 inch, biggest TV I'd ever seen in a...

0: non-celebrity's home. No, I mean, not your local, you know what I'm saying. Like, non-lifestyle. Yeah, and but now that those same TVs are like a third of that, and they figured out like
1: dirt cheap.
0: The LCD screen is like nothing. I mean, it's like literally nothing. So take that down to about the size of a license plate and how thin it is. Now,
1: our plates suck. It's just not good.
0: They
2: I don't like
0: mine
2: the
0: looks
2: one.
0: Like it's 100 years old because it's one of those metal plastic ones and it's like scraped and like coming off.
1: Why do we have to talk about the Revolutionary War? Why? And if you go pick another tag, you got to pay a fee to not have the base tag.
0: They're beta testing this in other states and particularly Texas, which really shocks me. Really shocked. That's a weird state.
2: Yeah.
1: They don't want to be a state.
0: The way they want to be a country.
1: Yeah.
0: They do. Like they were. They used to be a country. But
1: people from Texas will constantly remind you that they're from Texas.
0: Yes, mm-hmm. And they have more than two things there. That's what they'll always say.
1: Yep.
0: So Arizona cows. Is making this, they're voting to make it legal for both commercial and consumer vehicles. Michigan fully passing it. That's going to go into place in the fall. And then several states have passed pilot programs or reviewing legislation to approve the new DigiPlates. Ooh, DigiPlate. In Colorado, Illinois, Florida, and Georgia.
1: So we know if you don't pay your taxes, they take your tag, they give you fines, fees, whatever. So what if you don't pay the subscription?
0: Well, but think about this too. Like, you know, those scientists that were all missing. They found one body here recently. I don't know if you heard about that. The lady that was hiking, they ended up finding her body like a year later.
1: Oh, man.
0: But it's all these different scientists that just like got kidnapped or just ended up missing. They all left their phones were not with them, which you leave your house without your phone. It's kind of odd, but it's also like, it tracks you or whatever. So people that say, you know, like in movies, they'll go buy a track phone. I don't want them to trace or whatever. But if you're in your car, it don't matter.
1: Did they find her? You saw her like Antarctica?
0: No. It was the lady, I think it was New Mexico.
1: Oh, okay.
0: She was the nuclear scientist that went on a hike. Oh,
1: so.
0: And
1: probably full decomp, right? Full rigor. Probably bones left.
0: They found a gun beside her, too, so they're trying to say she unalived herself.
2: Oh, Lord.
0: I'm talking like YouTubers.

0: 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We'll see a few scattered showers and thunderstorms possible late today. Partial sunshine develops, high 87. Tonight, decreasing clouds, a low near 71. Thursday, sunny 93. Friday, sunny 95. Sunny in 90s for the weekend. I'm meteorologist Jennifer Wojcicki on 93.3 The Planet. Currently, it's 71.
1: Northbound 85, it's 4 miles at 15 miles an hour from Woodruff Road to Pelham Road. Southbound 85, it's 7 miles at 20 miles an hour from Highway 101 to Pelham Road. Your drive either direction on 85 between Greenville and Spartanburg is an extra 20 to 30 minutes under current conditions. From the News Talk 98.9 WORD Traffic Center, I'm Bill Brooks on 93.3 The Planet.
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5: Good morning, everyone.
6: Hi, guys.
5: I know one thing that you are not celebrating, man.
6: Hanukkah.
5: No. Today is National Iced Tea Day.
6: You know what? I like his acting better than his music, I'll be honest with you. Now, you're talking about the drink?
5: Mm-hmm.
7: Iced tea. What is iced tea? No, he says iced tea.
6: Yes. Well, there. Yeah. Is there? What is? Okay. Do you drink tea, Fat Boy?
7: Oh yeah.
6: Okay.
7: I got some in the fridge now.
6: I'm just kidding. Of course.
7: Well, I put stevia in it, not sugar.
6: Stevia. Do you call it iced tea or iced tea?
7: Neither one. It's always sweet tea.
6: You don't say iced tea.
7: Uh-oh.
6: Yeah.
7: It's always sweet tea.
6: So unless you say hot tea, most people would know, yeah, I want ice in it.
7: Oh, that's yes.
6: I want an ice sweet tea. No, it's too. I hate tea. I tell you what. I think my parents had so much blood work done on me because when they found out that I didn't like mayonnaise and I didn't like sweet tea. That,
5: they thought that you were an alien.
6: Well, let's not go too far, Paige. I'm from America.
7: What's wrong with him? He don't like sweet
5: tea.
7: From
5: space.
6: Phil, did you sleep with somebody from up north? That wouldn't make any sense, Mary. You had the boy. Well, this is weird. Sense.
7: You know what I mean.
6: He don't like mayo. And he don't like onions. They had to make a separate portion of things.
5: You don't like onions either?
6: Yep, nope.
7: Did you like that? It had mayonnaise in it.
5: Not even blooming?
6: You sound like my Uncle Neil, who always say, I don't know, you got so big, boy. You don't like eating nothing. Rest in peace, Uncle Neil.
5: Now, I don't like raw onions, but I do like blooming onions.
6: Yeah. See, that's where I'm the weirdo. I'll eat them if they're deep fried.
5: Yeah.
6: Blooming onion rings.
5: Yeah, those are good.
6: I like onion straws, you know, the
7: deep fried out. Well, yeah.
6: I like those. But I do not...
7: Scrawls.
6: Even when I get fajitas...
5: Yeah, you skip
6: I like it cooked in the peppers and onions, but I do not use them.
5: Oh, so you just skip the peppers and onions.
6: I sling them out the window, the homeless people.
5: You like the...
6: Are you a vegetarian?
5: Chicken fajita.
6: And homeless here.
7: Yeah, I tried to look up slung onion and could not find what it is.
5: Wow.
6: We did it one day.
7: And then it
6: says... That's crazy that you remember that was the neighbor at Poe Mill's poor food that they would eat. Slung onion. It was
5: What's in it?
6: It's basically like you put onion... in a bowl of water and put a bunch of spices in there with it and let it just boil all day.
5: That sounds dreadful.
7: Boil. But if you look it up.
6: It was from Russia. Apparently they had Russian background or something.
7: Hill onion. If you look it up, it says something like slumgullion.
5: Well, that onion soup that I like has cheese in it, so that's good.
7: And it's like, did you mean slumgullion?
6: So I looked up the same thing. Based on your query, based on your query, you're likely looking for slumgullion. A
7: stupid ass Google.
6: Party pasta stew or possibly Russian onion. Mm. Combining, it says ground beef. They didn't have nothing in theirs but water. Because I stayed for dinner one night and I'm like, what? This is not even ramen. This is just like... I'm drinking broth.
5: I don't like lima beans. I don't like buttermilk.
6: I don't like buttermilk. What's another good Southern thing that I don't like? Racism. I'm kidding. I love racism.
5: I like eggs, but
6: I'm kidding again. Double joke.
5: But I don't like to eat the yolk and hard-boiled eggs.
6: See, I
7: don't like to, but I will if like the remnants of it.
6: Yeah. I don't like deviled eggs. There's another one.
5: I like deviled eggs.
6: I don't like pimento cheese.
7: No. Oh, I don't care
5: cheese.
7: If it's good. You know,
5: the
7: some
5: fresh
7: people.
5: Market.
7: Yeah, like, let's get the good like, one. Like, I don't, yeah, not good.
6: There's a good text. I've tried shitterlings. I just don't like them.
7: I'll eat the hell
6: out of chicken livers, though. Boy.
5: I won't eat any organs.
7: Intern Booger, before he passed away, he got, he brought the shitterlings in.
6: His father made shitterlings.
7: Yeah.
5: Oh, God, I remember that.
7: They smelled awful.
5: Yeah, they're
6: often
5: like
6: called chitlin.
7: Chitlin.
6: Save the net for me, Clark.

0: Yeah, ain't got no neck.
1: That was a fun day, wasn't it?
0: No. No. What other job would you have where you would eat things like deer penis, drink breast milk from a female listener?
2: Uh-huh. Deer penis. Yeah, that was.
1: I didn't do that.
0: Someone
2: would have preferred to get it from the tap. But
0: someone ate an ice cream sundae where we
2: armpit
0: nini. We made an ice cream in someone's butt crack, and someone.
1: I didn't do that.
0: That guy was Joey Diapers.
2: Yeah. We tried to get you to do it.
0: I think he kissed a frog one time.
2: And I went from
1: I've kissed a lot of frogs, and have they you? Stayed frogs and didn't become princes.
0: Now, is that like some kind of new reference word for vagina, or what are you saying?
1: No.
0: Okay.
1: Talking a real frog.
0: Making sure.
2: You kissed a frog,
0: it
2: turned into a prince.
0: Earlier, so I was just making sure.
1: Metaphorically, I'm not a princess. All right.
2: Nope.
0: Well, your name is Charlotte.
1: Miss Charlotte. All right, so have you ever heard of Backwards Beach Day?
2: Backwards Beach Day.
0: You wear your swimming trunks backwards. I've done that before. I went to the beach all day long before with my swimming trunks on backwards. I'm like, God, my nuts hurt right now.
1: Tighten the front, loosen the back.
2: You wear Speedos,
0: it was the seam splitting them right up the middle, and I didn't have that fishnet little. I always cut those out anyway. I think that's what's the point of that?
1: To support you so you don't dingle dangle.
0: Back then, I was wearing jams. That crap went past your knees.
2: Yep. You're like a Fab Five out there.
0: Hung like a horse.
1: So backwards,
0: and I am.
1: Backwards Beach Day. I haven't
0: a pony
1: to see
0: a baby newborn.
1: A lot of horses there. See if the difference between humans.
2: Breaking
1: and
2: news.
0: Right. Yeah.
1: I hope not. So it's where you skip the crowds and hot sun at the beach during the day in favor of sunset beach.
2: People that like to swim at night.
1: Yeah, so you sleep during the day, take naps, and then you're out at night.
2: The pool. Our pool is a lot more active at night.
0: Like your neighborhood pool?
1: Oh, yeah.
2: I guess people like to night swim. They don't like to go out there and cook.
1: You're not supposed to swim after 10 o'clock, but that's the best time because there's nobody around.
0: It also says that a lot of your neighbors have jobs.
2: Yeah.
0: If they're not going till night. I mean.
1: That might have something to do with it.
2: I get there and I'm like, where's everybody at? Like, okay, it's 11 o'clock and done already.
0: I still have the video on my phone. You wonder why I have like 30,000 pictures and videos. I
2: know which one you're about to talk about, too.
0: Your cannonball.
2: Yeah.
0: God loved that video. Fatboy put his cell phone propped up.
1: I remember that.
0: And went.
1: That was fantastic.
0: And screamed, cannonball. And then literally, as big as he is, he did the most like.
2: I was thinner back then.
0: Well, God. It was the most tight cannonball I'd ever
1: beautiful.
0: Seen a big man do.
1: And can you dive?
2: Yeah, not really, but I flop before I dive.
0: Yes.
1: Oh,
2: Wilbus, people in Wilbus saw that video and said I used to jump off the roof into that pool.
1: You didn't have diving in swim class?
2: We didn't have any kind of thing like that.
0: Get out of here with that.
1: No, I didn't know.
2: Like if you wanted swim lessons, you would have to be a Boy Scout or go to the Y.
0: Yeah,
2: they would teach you at camp. But
0: I eat lunch down there.
2: Our schools didn't have pools.
0: No, that's when you know you lived in a big city or you went to like a really nice school if they had a pool or like a water polo team or something like that.
1: Yeah, we had swim class.
0: Like I never even knew what that was when I was in school. Like water polo.
2: What was
1: this? Diving. Some people take diving.
0: That's Ralph New Cologne, Matthew. It's water polo.
2: You wear that Drakkar-Nor.
1: That's right.
2: You're going to stop wearing that. It stinks.
1: Noir.
2: Or you wear what would you call it? What would you call cool water? I can't think of something fun she'd call it. Cold water.
0: No. What was the... She... So, over time, you kind of change the cologne you wear, right?
2: Yep.
0: Well, my mom, God rest her soul, she would continue... I have the heart to tell her. But, like, in high school, I wore Curve.
1: Okay.
0: Not kinda Curves. That's where plus-size women work out.
2: I can smell it now. And the gold bottle.
0: Green.
2: You green, had the green one?
0: With the gold top on the side. And it was.
2: I swore it was gold or a brown bottle.
0: She bought me a gift set every year. And you know, like I probably have five bottles.
2: Matthew, they didn't have no Tommy Hilfiger left.
0: They didn't have any Davidoff.
2: They didn't have Joan Musk.
1: Oh, yeah. It was. I remember that.
0: I got you some Wild Country instead. Remember that? Had the little bull with the piercing in its nose.
1: It had pineapple, lavender, lemon, juniper berries. And
2: dude, the only cologne I got as a gift was Old Spice.

0: Wise. I had to get my own stuff.
1: Whatever. My first one was from Avon, and it was, it might have been Wild Country, and it had like a bull mascot on it. It was my dad's. We both used it.
0: Yeah. You know how much it sucked to smell like a 65-year-old man in middle school?
1: Well, he wasn't that old then.
0: Like, I'm surprised he just didn't give me Brute.
1: Oh, what he had. Oh, Brute. Oh, yeah, man.
0: That's why I wanted to stay at my buddy's house, because he had all the colognes. He had Polo Sport and the blue bottle.
1: Isn't it weird when, like, you look forward to going to somebody's house? Because, like, I had a friend whose parents had the satellite dish, so we could watch anything we want to.
0: Yeah, anything.
1: We had only HBO, and that was getting it for free through the VCR. Never paid for it.
0: Channel 2.
1: I had another friend who had MTV. We didn't have MTV, so, like, we all propped up at his house and watched, like, you know, Spring Break and all that stuff.
0: And it wasn't weird if you watch nudity with your buddy, because, you know, nothing's going on.
1: And this is strange, too. That same house, I remember how, like, Ziploc bags used to be expensive. I mean, they probably are now with the inflation and stuff. But, like, we never had those. We had the ones you'd have to tie up with the little
0: twisty
1: ties. Like, we never had the one that zipped. And I remember my friend, they had so many of them. And I'm like, God, y'all are rich. You have Ziplocs and freaking MTV. Wow, what does your daddy do?
2: We had it for a while until my brother messed it up.
0: What do you do?
2: We were a test market, and you can put two buttons together and get the Playboy channel.
0: Oh.
2: And really? He figured it out. I guess all the boys figured out how to do it, and my mom walked in and he's watching porno, and she got rid of cable.
0: Was he just like him. He was just sitting there watching it, right?
2: Oh, he
0: like
2: was just watching it eating lunch. In the afternoon, and my mom's
1: wow,
2: like,
1: wow, that's odd.
2: What the hell? She like, flipped out.
1: But so he would just watch it for entertainment purposes only.
2: Yeah.
0: If it were Playgirl Channel, you think she'd be more upset?
1: I would give you 20 minutes to turn that off.
2: That yeah.
0: Matthew, what are you watching?
1: She's standing there in her Hooter shirt. Turn that off right now, boy. Do an impression of your mom. She had that southern voice.
2: Mm-mm.
1: That sounded like she would.
0: She seemed pissed the one time I met her.
1: Every time I always met her, she seemed like she hated my guts.
2: No, she didn't.
1: She did.
2: That's when she was getting early onset.
1: No, this was like 15 years ago. Like, well, yeah. Oh, it was started then? Oh. Mm-hmm. Well, that makes me feel better.
0: I met her at Paige's Black Party.
1: Like me. I didn't go.
0: That's where I met her.
1: Well, I thought by the name of the party, I wasn't invited.
3: I understand how they're funny. The crack is stupid.
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0: What's up, P1s? It's the Stone Man. Coming up right after the Rise Guys Morning Show. Be listening for two from AC/DC just in time for Father's Day. Two in a row means two for the show back to back. 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
1: 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We'll see a few scattered showers and thunderstorms possible late today. Partial sunshine develops, high of 87. Tonight, decreasing clouds, low near 71. Thursday, sunny 93. Friday, sunny 95. Sunny in 90s for the weekend. I'm meteorologist Jennifer Wojcicki on 93.3 The Planet. Currently, it's 72.
2: Northbound 85, it's 4 miles at 15 miles an hour from Woodruff Road to Pelham Road. Southbound 85, it's 7 miles at 20 miles an hour from Highway 101 to Pelham Road. Your drive either direction on 85 between Greenville and Spartanburg is an extra 20 to 30 minutes under current conditions. 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
4: 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Best. Damn. Damn. Damn.
6: Damn.
7: Damn.
6: Damn.
7: Damn.
4: And now it's time for the best. The best. Damn. Damn. Audio.
8: Oh, you already know.
7: Still, you better call somebody.
8: You know, here's the thing. Best damn audio. You have to think about this. Now, we are a radio show, so when you send us these, what are videos normally, you have to remember, will it make sense on the radio? And a lot of them are very funny to watch that you tag us in. 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Because I feel bad. I mean, so many people. It's good for our social media.
7: Yeah.
8: But in reality, it's like, oh, I don't want to say that that's not funny because I LOL'd. I didn't roll on the floor doing it, but I LOL'd. Tongue was out. I thought
9: you were laughing out loud.
8: But it just wouldn't translate on the radio. No. This one does. By the way, saying all that, if you're one of those that you doom scroll for 10 hours a day, contribute something funny to the show. You can tag Fatboy at Fatboy933.
7: While you're tagging me, you can tag Mattman at OMatthew, OHMAFFEW.
8: .com now.
7: Galay.com.
8: This one here. This is, you know, when you laugh, something's funny. You don't breathe, but you laugh. Like this noise is coming out. Ha ha ha ha ha ha. But when you can't breathe, there's nothing. There's no. Ha ha ha.
9: God.
8: This lady right here, this is what I call the best and worst laugh ever.
10: What is your personal philosophy of rehabilitation?
11: So my personal philosophy of rehabilitation.
7: God almighty.
9: Actually,
11: I look professional.

0: Something's wrong.
1: Dude,
0: hang on a second.
1: That sounded like she was summoning a demon. She sounded like Froggy from Little Rascals.
2: A possessed duck.
0: Dude, like that MF-er. Like
1: the little Donald Duck was like.
2: Do it again. Oh, my God.
0: She sounded like a damn chainsaw.
1: They're playing a board game, by the way.
3: What is your personal philosophy of rehabilitation?
4: So, my personal philosophy of rehabilitation...
0: That chick sounds like she's a Greer drag strip about to take off.
2: She's laughing through her bottom.
1: She's laughing through her bottom. She needs to get a COPD test.
0: God dang it. She might have it times 10.
1: Like, that was... So I don't have enough throat to even do that.
0: I can't even replicate it. Like, you know how you do the fat wheeze?
1: Oh, God. I think that's the best and worst.
2: Frog farts.
1: Frog farts, yes.
0: Oh, yeah.
1: I've had those before. I've stepped on them.
0: A lot of people have TikTok. This chick here had a TikTok that her dad's friends found and told her dad about it.
2: Oh, no.
0: So she's putting everybody on notice. You may notice that she has an accent in this clip.
5: This is my first f***ing crash out online. I'm sorry for this. Usually I keep my f***ing page very lighthearted, but my dad f***ing just called me and said someone f***ing told him about my f***ing TikToks. And then I was talking shit, and then he didn't want to tell me who it was. So whoever f***ing did it, whoever's watching this, whoever f***ing rat piece of shit decided to do that, you know, considering you don't ever f***ing talk to me at holidays, that's why you haven't seen me in f***ing 4 years, go f*** yourself. That's it. That's f***ing all.
1: She sounds like a Yankee midget.
0: I don't know. I don't know if she's got a touch of something.
2: Off.
0: Going on, I don't like want to like make fun of her for it, but she's definitely got. How do you say?
1: She's got like Munchkin voice. Like she sounded like she could be in Wicked. Do they have Munchkins in Wicked?
2: Yeah.
1: Okay.
0: Do they have them in The Wiz? That's something separate, right?
1: Yeah. That was a weird one.
0: I feel like she could be home all day with a disability. She's got one of those type things going on.
1: Oh Lord.
0: Well, let's keep it in the same region.
1: Okay.
0: How about that? The Red Sox are, well, they're rough this year. Last place, terrible. So this guy goes to a game and asks a Red Sox fan after the game what he thinks of the team.
6: Is this the worst Red Sox team you've seen in your entire life?
7: Dude, I've been here and I've been watching this team since 1973. Man, there's no worse team than this one. Guarantee me, I've seen a lot of Red Sox teams here. This is the f***ing worst f***ing team. And that's what you get. You go out there and get a f***ing suck-ass general manager, you're going to get f***ing this. You're going to get f***ing garbage. You got to go out there and get a good manager for this f***ing club who knows how to deal with other managers.
0: How about the way he says garbage? Here's this one again.
3: What is your personal philosophy of rehabilitation?
4: So my personal philosophy of rehabilitation.
0: I gotta see the video.
1: I'll share it.
5: I'm a professional.
1: At the end, that sounds like literally like Donald Duck laughing.
2: It does.
1: Mickey said something funny.
2: And telling them about gas.
1: God bless. Well, you play that one again. You didn't think yours was good.
0: It's just, I thought they were a little bit longer.
1: Oh,
0: no.
1: You
0: just got to.
1: I also, like, I don't want to laugh all over them either. Like, my face is smiling real big, but I don't want to, like, overcompensate the thing. This one, I do have to give a shout out to it. This was actually, I was tagged in this one. You probably were too, Fat Boy, but you don't really go look at this. This is from. P1 Butch Mantell, and this is from an 80 plus year old man's funeral, and that man, I don't know how many men you would find that would admit, yes, this is my favorite movie, but his favorite movie was Titanic.
0: Oh well, it is a
2: great movie.
1: It was a great movie. He froze to death. For men, it was not.
0: He did. There was room on the door, but that bitch wouldn't let him up on it. So. Yeah,
1: he could have been saved. So this is from that man's funeral, and he had asked a local singer to perform a song from the movie Titanic. Pardon.
2: Whoops.
1: And here it is. Tell me, is this good or bad? I can't put a. I would be entertained, but this is a funeral.

0: feel inspired.
1: I wonder if they're going to do this part.
0: This is like a ghost. Beautiful.
1: Look at that.
0: Beautiful.
2: That's so nice.
1: You can clap at a funeral. You know, Celine nailed that in one take, by the way. The very first time. Nailed it.
0: Dude, Celine Dion's a weird woman. She's put out a...
1: Well, she's got a stiff person syndrome.
0: Well, she put out a children's clothing line, which, first off, is kind of, I don't know, odd but, like, I saw a commercial for it. I thought it was, again, I thought it was AI. I had to Google it, and it turned out, man, it's weird. Like, she walks into, like, this incubator where there's, like, kids being incubated. She's in the incubator, right? And, like, she's putting her new baby clothes on them or whatever, and then all of a sudden an alarm goes off, and she's in the incubator, and the cops come in, and they chase her out. God. It's weird. And the clothes for the kids have baby horns, like devil horns.
1: This is real?
0: God. Yeah.
3: I was like, man. Some baby clothes.
0: She then sold her soul, and part of the penance is that she freezes or whatever it was. Very weird. Very weird.
2: About all that.
1: Oh, we might want to take a break.
0: Okay, let's take a break. The music will continue. We have a youth pastor who has figured out the way to get kids to come back to church.
2: Nice.
1: Yep.
0: Yeah. It's they figured out.
2: That's the way you do it.
0: A basketball gym just doesn't do it anymore.
1: We actually have a first for Best Damn Audio. You know, we had these HR training tapes.
0: Yeah.
1: Well, this actually happened to a P1.
2: Oh, no.
1: He was a part of a training exercise, and he sent his in.
2: I can't wait to hear it.
1: He's in the training exercise. I'm going to shout him out, too. What do you hear? Oh, Lord.
0: Okay. You have a theme to those, so that I can't wait for that. I also have a couple, an elderly couple, that you're going to say, God, I wish my grandma and grandpa was like that. You're going to wish your grandma and grandpa was like this.
2: Are they fun?
1: Oh, I got to man the dump button on that
0: you
1: one.
0: You got to man the dump button on that Lord. One. BDA continues right after this.
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7: 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And let us surprise you.

Southbound 85, it's 7 miles at 20 miles an hour from Highway 101 to Pelham Road. Your drive either direction on 85 between Greenville and Spartanburg is an extra 20 to 30 minutes under current conditions. 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
3: The best.
0: The best!
3: The best. Best. Best. Best. Damn. Damn. Damn.
4: Damn!
5: Damn!
0: Damn!
3: And now it's time for the best. The best. Damn. Audio.
6: And don't shoot Bogart all that funny. Share it with us. You can tag me at O Matthew.
7: Yeah, really.
6: That is O H M A F F E W. O Matthew.
7: You can tag me, Fatboy933.
6: Now, back to the damn audio. It's hard to get people to go to church these days. It's even harder to get the young kids to go because they're like, oh, I want to stay home and FaceTime.
7: You got to bribe them. And it's vacation Bible school season, too.
6: I see the signs everywhere. I was like, oh, man, I miss the pizza parties.
7: I really do. We used to hit those every week for like 2 months.
4: Yeah. Pizza parties.
7: Churches used to coordinate with each other. I don't know if they do that anymore.
6: Where they would like send flyers for theirs.
7: Yep.
6: Yeah, I don't think they do it anymore because it's like, oh, Lord, what if the kids start wanting to go to that church and they bring their parents and then we lose that offering money?
7: Yep.
4: Oh, God.
7: You would rarely have two on the same week. Just didn't happen much.
6: They have VBSs, man.
4: What kind of pizza did they serve?
6: It was probably Little Sleezers.
4: Yeah.
7: Oh, oh man.
6: But, you know, when
7: Domenico's.
6: When you're a kid and it's a pizza party.
4: It's
6: like, I remember I went to a kid's... That I was friends with, his church's revival, because they were having said pizza party. And they had the pizza party before VBS started. So I went to the pizza party, and then I called my mom. I said, hey, I ate too much pizza. Come get me. She's like, no.
7: You going to stay.
6: You ate their pizza. You going to stay and make their crafts with popsicle sticks into a crucifix, and then I'll get you.
7: Dude, that one summer, I had like 10 glitter shirts just from VBS.
4: Really?
7: Because we would make shirts.
6: And then you get everybody to sign it at the end of it on the back. Oh, it's the

0: the days. All right, let's start with this one. As I was saying, it is hard to get the youth in there. So, but you know, one thing about kids, they like the music. They mm-hmm. like the music, they like the dancing. Would you go to this youth church?
1: Did you know that God loves a good party? God loves a good party. The angels break out their party hats. God is lavish. God loves a good party. So, let's party.
2: Ain't no party like a Holy Ghost party, because a Holy Ghost party don't stop.
3: Oh, that would get him in.
4: Make me twerk.
0: Yeah. Well, I don't know if you should twerk for the Lord.
3: He told twerk for the Lord.
4: No.
3: This might get him in, too.
5: What is your personal philosophy of rehabilitation?
6: So, my personal philosophy of rehabilitation...
3: It's like a fart laughing.
0: It is. That's what Peyton was saying.
4: It's Donald fart.
0: Laughing at the bottom.
6: I'm professional! What?
3: Yes, some...
0: Does it make you hurt hearing it?
4: I'm going to go play that for the geese outside and see what they do to me.
3: They'll crap more than they crap now outside.
0: They'll start laughing with him, and you'll be like, wow, y'all
4: come
0: laugh
4: on,
0: like that lady.
4: All together.
3: Something down her throat.
4: Bless her heart.
0: It sounded like Bill Murray warming up for his concert.
3: Oh, you better not let him hear.
0: May I take the rein once again?
3: I wish you would.
0: This is the one where I think that, you know, one set of my grandparents, one grandpa died when I was a year old. The other one, that was the house that smelled like what, Fat Boy?
3: Bengays and farts.
0: Right. Mm-hmm. It did. It had a very odd smell to it. Not really a church-going grandmother, but now the other side, Mary's parents, obviously. Mm. You know, he was a deacon. She was the volunteer for all these things, my grandmother. But I like when old people cuss. I think it's really funny. I also think it's funny when like a couple's been together for like what looks to be like 65 plus years, and they're at a birthday party, and grandpa knows the camera's on, so he decides to say something kind of
4: silly,
0: misogynist about women his bride sits beside him. And you are sure you edited this?
3: Oh yeah.
0: Okay, here we go.
7: Uh-oh. Alcohol has so many female hormones in it. Once you drink too much, you can't drive, and you start talking nonsense.
8: You know that you are a f***ing bastard, right?
3: she just turns real slow and looks at him.
0: She looks like Della Reese. He looks like Grady from Sanford and Son.
3: Not from The Outdoors.
0: No.
3: From Sanford and Son.
0: Grady's Outdoors.
3: Yeah. Shout out.
0: Wait a minute. It took me a minute. I thought you were talking about John Candy movie. Great Outdoors.
3: Oh, no, not that one.
4: You're
0: talking about Grady's. Grady's Outdoors. That's Grady Jarrett that owns that, right?
3: I think it is, actually.
0: Yeah.
3: You know, we did the HR training videos, stop tape after discussion.
4: Yeah, that's okay.
3: I found them. Like, I found a box of them, but I've never heard from somebody who's actually been in one. So this is
0: one of the featured actors.
3: This is our buddy Griff Reaper from Instagram.
0: I didn't know Griff did some acting work.
3: Well, this is the hot sauce and the peppers and everything. The Griff Reaper.
0: Yeah. Mm-hmm.
3: That's his side work. He's actually a security man at night.
4: Oh, wow.
3: So he was in a training video because this actually happened. They turned it into a learning tool.
0: Oh, wow.
3: And just like, I feel bad for you, Griff, because you got assaulted at work verbally.
4: Oh, no.
3: And, you know, what would you do if you were in his position?
0: Let's listen.
9: Hey, what you doing up so late?
10: Oh, couldn't sleep, you know.
9: Yeah, this night watch duty. It's for the birds.
10: Hey, my friend, you're hanging out of your shorts there.
9: Oh. How did that happen?
10: Leave it out. Doesn't offend us.
9: Yeah, it might make staying up this late all worthwhile.
10: Well, the night isn't getting any younger.
11: Stop tape for discussion.
3: Griff, I'm sorry, buddy.
0: Which one was he? Wow. Was he the one that pointed that the guy was hanging out?
3: He was the one that was hanging out.
0: He was hanging out.
3: And the guy told him to...
0: So when that saucy music starts to play, we can't see what's happening.
4: I know.
3: The guy told him to stay out.
0: Oh, leave it there.
3: He said, leave it out. Doesn't offend us.
0: Yeah, but when the jazzy music starts, what happens?
3: Well, they started walking toward him aggressively.
0: Does he pretend to be a TSA agent?
3: He'd start to...
0: Going up and down the inside of the leg?
3: Start the reverse frisk.
0: I tell you what, when I went to the freaking islands... That guy frisked me. I tell you what.
4: Did you like it?
0: I like if they did one of those things like, hey,

0: Would you go over there to my boss and rate the service, whatever? I was going to say, dude, that guy gave me a full search. Like, there's clearly, I had no bomb on or anything on me.
1: Full cavity
2: search.
1: Did he
2: find anything that you needed to know medically?
0: He goosed me one time. He goosed me one time.
2: He's like, you might want to have this checked out, buddy.
0: Yeah.
1: Hey, do you remember this throwback?
3: You son of a bitch.
0: I do. I love
3: what
0: that.
3: What the f*** your problem? You want to sit here and say that I'm a damn f***ing Russian? You get in my face with that, I'll beat your damn ass, you son of a bitch. You piece of shit. You f***ing damn f***er. Listen, Ed, you have f***ing crossed the line.
2: Wow.
3: Get that through your damn f***ing head. Stop pushing your shit. You're the people that have f***ed this country over and gang the shit out of it and lost an election. So stop shooting your mouth off claiming I'm the enemy. You got that, you damn son of a bitch? Fill your hand. I'm sorry, but I'm done. You start calling me a foreign agent. Those are f***ing fighting words. Excuse me.
1: That was actually Griff Reaper's boss when he complained to him.
2: Rough.
1: That.
0: When he went to HR, that was fire. The reaction he got. I thought that was from our last air check.
2: Wow.
0: Do you love tennis?
2: I do.
0: Do you
2: love? I'm not any good at it anymore.
0: Do you
2: love
0: one where the person is losing and then something happens? I don't know the aces and the loves and all that stuff.
2: Yeah.
0: I don't know what
1: deuce.
0: That means. But there's nothing better than someone is just getting just beat.
2: Annihilated.
0: And then something happens.
2: And, they
0: and
2: win.
0: It starts to turn.
2: Oh.
0: Here is I'm going to botch this name. Daria Gavrilova.
1: Well, it's not a good first name.
0: After a nail-biting three-hour thriller.
2: Tournament? Wow.
0: One match.
2: They were rallying.
0: Three hours. It was a real nail-biter. She was taking on Australian Kristina Miljovic. I bet I said that one right.
2: But anyway, nailed that.
0: They asked Daria after the match, where did that come from? Why was that not there at the beginning? And how did you do that? And here's what Daria said.
4: Because I know if I don't win this game, I'm done. So I just, I'm good from behind. Well.
5: Not going to go there. Come here. Come back here. You're still young.
1: Hang on a second. Who the hell's the announcer?
2: Wow.
0: I don't know. It sounds like Navratilova.
1: This, I'm not going to go there because you're still young.
2: He was kind of naughty.
0: Play it one more time. I went to the echo. You know, we were talking the other day about the tennis crowds. Like, they're usually very prim and proper, you know, the clapping and everything. Almost in a golf way. Although golf's gotten really, like, rednecky. I mean, and I'm for that. Like, I love rednecks.
2: So it was a quiet clap.
0: Yeah, but now it's like they're hooting and hollering the minute that ball's hit. You know, it's not so much the gentleman's game. But at tennis, they're all prim and proper. So you hear the echo. But you're not. I wasn't expecting the audio. I was expecting a sigh or a like that. But they loved it.
4: Because I know if I don't win this game, I'm done. So I just, I'm good from behind.
5: Not gonna go there. Come here.
0: Come
5: back here. You're still young.
0: Come here, you lass.
1: I think that was drink water that Paige wanted to hook up with. Not going to go there.
0: Not going to go there.
1: Did you slide behind?
0: It was probably Piers Morgan.
2: Drink water was hot.
0: Speaking of that, let's hurry. I got to take a Piers.
6: What you going to take?
7: Sir, what are you talking
6: about? You slow this mother down. I nailed you the other day for that.
7: Sir, the speed limit says
6: 15.
7: This
6: is a private driveway. You got that? It ain't your driveway.
7: I understand
6: you
7: that.
6: You slow the mother down, or you'll never commit it again.
7: The speed limit's 15.
6: The speed limit ain't 15.
7: That's what
6: this
7: that's
6: is
7: what,
6: a private road.
7: That's what my GPS tells me.
6: I don't give a what your GPS tells you. Your GPS and your electronics.
7: Okay.
6: You drive like a white man or don't come in here.
0: What?
7: Drive like a white man? What's that supposed to mean?
6: Mother.
1: Dude, hey. Be nice to your Amazon drivers.
0: Oh, okay, so you didn't set that up. That was an Amazon driver?
1: Yeah, it goes down a private driveway, and I don't know what drive like a white man means.
2: That's rude.
0: I don't know. Why? Just for context purposes, was the driver black?
1: No, he was white.
0: That's, wow, that's okay, that's odd. Even weirder then.
1: Yeah. What does that mean, old man?
0: Ah, Lord. I don't know.
1: Anyway.
0: Not wear a seatbelt.
1: That was Griff Reaper when somebody tried to drive up to his house.
0: It's a private road. I'm a porn star.
1: He

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0: Too diabetic.
1: You're about to be.
0: I'm tired of weighing 400 pounds. Try Duretta. That's came out with a new name. Duretta.
1: That's good. That's going to be one.
0: Duretta?
1: You want, somebody will take it, and that will be a name.
0: I was looking at an email from Josh DeLuca. That's where it came from.
1: The hell he want?
0: Duretta.
1: Oh, let me hook this real quick.
0: It's another press release. No.
1: I've been looking at it all week, man. Just give me one.
0: Don't do it.
2: Oh, I need to buy you some more.
0: No.
1: Yeah, look at her.
3: Yeah.
2: Give me some. I use it.
0: I thought about that the other day, man, because I was using some Gorilla Glue on something. And
2: that's strong.
0: I did. I smelled it just really out of curiosity. And I was like, it was almost like, the best way to describe it is like when you bite into a lemon, that look. When I like took, I guess you'd say, a hit of that and smelled it, I was like,
1: let
0: whoa.
1: Him cook.
0: And it, like, I felt like I saw like birds swirling in a circle.
1: Like Uncle Remus?
0: Yeah, like when a cartoon person got hit in the head. And they'd like, oh, they got birds. That's the way I felt. I was like, no. I felt like I lost brain cells just by taking a hit of Gorilla Glue. Cool. Which is, oddly enough, a strain of weed.
1: Which is...
2: it is. Faint.
1: Which is kind of alarming. If it smells like that, then it must be really strong.
0: Yeah, it was. It was.
1: Not as strong as...
0: My bumper fell off, so I was using some Gorilla Glue. Yeah.
1: Use a Flex Seal for that
2: you
1: stuff.
2: You fix things like a girl.
0: Flex Seal I used for my boat that time.
2: Oh, my God.
0: I accidentally cut it in half. I just Flex Sealed it, and it worked fine for minutes.
2: Tape and glue.
0: Yeah. Fat Boy, remind me what... I was asking you that if we went on the air, and you already had your headphones on. I can't remember what it was now.
1: I don't know if it was the one thing you asked if I had ready, which I do have ready.
0: Oh, you do? Okay,
1: or
0: good.
1: Or if it was the other thing.
0: Oh, well, we were going to do it yesterday, but it wouldn't have... We talked about you so much yesterday, Paige.
2: I'm
0: not in
2: sorry.
0: A bad way. It's just like, you know, when relationship stuff would come up, with God, I wonder what Paige would do with this, or this little thing came up. Like,
1: saw somebody with huge jugs. Like,
0: see somebody's life through, like, you know, Meta glasses. Hmm. Who it's like, I'd like to see a day in your life. Like,
2: no,
0: what
2: you
0: it?
2: Wouldn't.
0: I would. Ugh. I'd also want to be able to read your thoughts too, though. That would be more fun.
2: That would be terrible.
1: Like, we want to put a camera on you, like, every hour.
0: That'd be fun. It's the Pertle Show.
2: Oh no!
1: Because when we start the Patron, people will want to know what you're up to.
0: Yeah,
2: the Patron.
0: And just, yeah, and every day, it's Patreon. People text in every day, and he knows it too. He just does it to aggravate the piss out of y'all. It's the only reason he does it. So don't waste you
1: Patreon. Don't waste your minutes.
0: Don't waste your minutes on that. Yes, Gorilla Glue is a weed thing. Look it up, you jerk. Texters. I'm gonna quit reading texts if we don't get any nice ones.
2: I'm sorry.
0: Ooh.
1: You want a little sample of the...
0: I got...
1: latest submission.
0: People are now texting in their new favorite weed strains. Apparently, there's one called Chocolate Diesel.
2: That sounds like diarrhea.
0: We might have that if they start making... He does country. The other one might have to do the other stuff. What's up, everybody? It's Chocolate Diesel.
1: Yo, it's Night Storm with Chocolate Diesel.
0: The Night Storm with Chocolate Diesel.
1: We've been in place of Casey and JoJo.
0: You know, if Jason Williams can be white chocolate, then, you know, why not, right?
1: He's looking me.
0: So, Paige.
1: Chocolate Diesel.
0: I don't know if you know this. You were not here yesterday.
2: No, and I was not feeling well yesterday.
0: Last Friday, after 20-plus years, we finally talked to Dan from Columbia.

0: I remember that.
1: And Dan has sent another song since because he
2: said he was going to.
1: He had a really good time at something you had said on the show.
0: He did.
1: And it's where I was doing the spelling bee with you and Fat Boy, and I said, Paige, pick a state. Do you remember what state you said? What state did you say?
0: Boston.
1: Paige said the state of Boston.
0: Yes.
2: Wow.
1: So for your listening pleasure, this is White Chocolate Diesel, and this is from Dan from Columbia. Enjoy.

0: toughest state name to say. My daddy couldn't say it. My daddy sounded like he was saying he had to go number two twice when he would say it.
1: Really?
0: Like, he would say, like, massive two.
1: Oh.
2: Like, massive two.
0: Yeah.
2: That's what I'm going to say now.
0: I could say, he said Massachusetts is what he would say. But there was a little shh in it sometimes. Massachusetts.
2: What if you're from there? Are you a Massachusetter? I got to ask Boston Blackie.
0: Get him on the phone.
2: I got to. All Boston questions.
0: Sour Dub is my new favorite. I'm reading a text, by the way.
2: Are there that many pot nuggets going around?
0: Well, they
2: different
0: they,
2: ones.
1: Pot nuggets.
0: You know what's crazy?
1: Deep fried pot.
0: Do you see ads for the Delta 9 on Instagram all the time?
2: Yeah, because I think that's the one that local rehab counselors are trying to get banned. I think that's the one.
0: So I was like, because it said on the ad, it said may not be applicable or whatever in your state. So I went in and, you know, I filled out the thing just to see. And you can get it.
2: Like a sample?
0: No, you can order it.
1: It wouldn't. THC you can order, isn't it?
2: Don't order it, though.
0: It's Delta. Well, fine. Paige, you want his? I got it all. I got everybody a 20 sack.
2: I think that's the one that there were some counselors saying that, look, people that are coming to rehab are taking this synthetic stuff and it's not working out for them.
0: Oh, they have problems with synthetic weed, but
1: like
0: the meat
1: wax
0: and stuff they have no issues with. Like the synthetic meat that they're selling now, like, is crazy. I'll tell you, and chocolate. I read something yesterday that made my freaking skin crawl, is that the five biggest producers of chocolate in the world now are using synthetic lab created cocoa because real cocoa is too expensive, and I'm talking about the big ones.
2: Well, that don't sound as bad as, you know, lab generated meat.
0: Well, I mean, but that's the thing, is like, okay, on one hand, overpopulation, lack of food shortage, sourcing, all this stuff, yes, that's true. Science goes in and starts making fake food.
2: Yep.
0: The body is not going to react to that.
1: This is kind of like Soylent Green.
0: Like, there's a... Oh, God, what a great movie.
1: Oh, my God.
0: There's I saw another good video restaurant of a guy. He had some broccoli that he had bought at the regular grocery store, put it in his crisper for like a week, and they never used it. So he's like, hey, I'll throw it out the yard. We have rabbits and squirrels and all this crap. Stuff sit out there for 2 weeks. Animals wouldn't even eat it. Like, think about that. I know. So, like, what's on it that an animal would not eat it? Very strange.
2: Well, it's broccoli. Nobody likes broccoli.
0: Like, the stuff with cheap bread, that video I showed you, people would buy cheap loaf bread. They'd take a piece of it, put palm in their hand, turn the water spigot on over it, and they would sit there and sponge it. And it was come back. Like, they'd squeeze the water out of it. Dude, I don't know. Because it's nothing's real.
2: I think spigot is how you say it.
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3: I've told you about it. I want you to go check it out. You want to hear some good live music, local music too, but you don't want to have to pay $20 to park or wait in line for 2 hours. You don't want to sit there with 10,000 other people. You want to get a nice, intimate listening room. That's what you're going to get with Poe Mill Music right there on Pinckney Street, right outside of downtown Greenville. You don't have to pay to park there. And we're talking about some low-dose shows. 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That's a low-dose show, only $5 you buy them ahead of time. Now, this one, not to say anything that that one, but this one right here, Marvin King Review. 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They're going to be doing another low-dose show. 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
3: Crap. I often wonder if Oscar Gamble had any children.
4: Hey, there's one.
3: Now we know.

0: Now we know.
1: Nice fro.
0: Look up 79 Tops Oscar Gamble if you're wondering.
2: I wish my hair looked like that.
0: Well, I'm glad it does it, to be honest with you.
2: Right. Well, there's a type of party that you boys may be invited to, or you may throw one for yourself.
0: Ain't no party like a...
2: So, Jimmy Kimmel Live on Monday night. Martin Short was the guest. And he was talking about something that happened. He says that Tom Hanks says,
0: ooh,
2: Martin Short and Steve Martin, they all get together the night before their colonoscopies.
1: You want to hear it?
0: And you have the actual audio?
1: Yeah, I got old Tom.
2: They have a competition.
3: Every 5 years, that magic date comes around, and we get together and compete as to who is going to be able to be the last one to go to the bathroom. We are literally, it's like, we'll be playing cards. So you take this stuff that induces the sluice mechanism to get that whole digestive system clean. The first one to go gets the last choice of when you go in to get the colonoscopy.
4: I see.
3: And it's like, I gotta go! And then you go and you can't hold it. And then
4: who's the strongest?
1: Well, he's doing the promotional rounds.
0: Riveting.
1: Promoting his toy story.
2: I've never had one of those because I usually mail it in.
0: We're not like, asking about your work ethic. Right.
1: Like, have you done that more than once?
2: Yeah, all the time I do it.
0: What do you mean?
2: I mean, I don't Tell have him. Anybody to drive me to have a colonoscopy.
0: You can do them at home.
2: No, yeah, it's the.
0: You know how to siphon gas?
2: But what I was saying is, I took my mother to have hers done, and she said the night before was brutal and she was in a very bad mood.
1: Can you use a padded mailer bag, or does it have to be a box? That's the worst job in the world.
2: It's a box that you put it in and they don't smell it or anything. It's
0: you use like poo already mail.
1: Like you got somebody's got to open those boxes, like millions of them.
2: They're in a lab.
1: Like, oh,
2: it's
1: man.
2: Not like I'm giving
0: that
2: them
0: is true
2: a like, huge poop or
0: even
2: anything.
0: If you're the place that like that one, that five strands place or whatever. Like, you're sitting there touching hair from people.
1: Oh, yeah.
2: With tweezers, you're not really.
0: Like, using... I don't know. I ain't the guy to have that job, man.
1: Mm-mm. No.
2: Well, I hate to tell you.
0: Your Instagram made me throw up.
2: I hate to tell you.
1: We've never had those, but they offered us the colon blow, but you couldn't eat for 2 days.
0: Yeah, that's awful, first. And secondly, like, I have that normally. They should find out, like, study my body, figure out how I get natural diarrhea all the time, and just, clone me.
1: Or
0: perfume me, whatever you want to do.
2: My Instagram made you throw up because I have cadaver bones in my body now. Is that what made you say?
0: No, it was, I saw it after the fact. Someone screenshot it and sent it to me. I think because you got blocked or whatever.
1: Yeah. Surprised you posted it.
2: Well, I just wanted to let people know what happened because I've been waiting to have this done. And I
0: Joe from Guatemala's on the phone. I don't care about your mouth.
1: Portugal.
2: was supposed to have it done before, but with the insurance and everything,
0: yes.
2: I had to put it off. And then I got double insurance from both places that I work. It's the same company.
1: Double dipper?
0: Wow. And she's got that way with bonuses for years.
1: You freaking
2: so,
0: booyah!
2: I figured out a way to save myself some money and waited, but then I was in a lot of pain because I waited. That's the problem.
0: Oh, yeah.
2: Yeah. There you go.
0: Well, it was nasty.
2: I'm sorry. I didn't mean, I meant to be, you know.
0: I'm the worst responder.
1: Like, you're going to have to go back
0: so
1: and do that.
0: Like, yeah. It's so, I do it to myself. No one would ever know unless I say, it's so emasculating to be that way. Like
2: what
0: to be like just a puss about like blood and guts and like awful injuries and real bad.
1: Now, do you get that way if you see animals on the road like a squirrel or?
2: I cry.
1: Like guts everywhere and stuff like that.
0: No, I try not to look at it, and I still do the thing when I drive over like a possum or a squirrel that's already in the road dead. I lift up my butt. I do like a Kegel when I ride over it.
2: He didn't try to pull it to the side a little bit?
0: It's like I'm trying to have sex with a woman with her panties on.
2: I'm saying the animal.
0: Oh.
2: Leave it in the road.
0: I didn't touch it. I didn't hit it.

0: else hit it. I'm basically like, you know, riding over it, but I still, whatever, maybe it's the 20th of Native American in me. Something in my spirit moves my tank to levitate when I drive over a dead. What do you do? When you see a dead animal on the road, you pull over and
1: show
0: them.
1: If I can, I do. You
0: are full of bull dude.
1: I don't want anybody's animal like that disrespected. If I can, if I'm like on the freeway. But if it's in my neighborhood, of course I'm going to pull it at
0: a. A possum or a squirrel?
1: Yes, I'm not going to leave it there.
0: Stud.
2: There's a lot of those. Like it's a.
0: You should adopt the highway then.
1: There was a little kitten that was ran over and I picked
0: it up. We'll pick up the trash. You pick up all the dead coons and squirrels on the side of the road.
1: I don't want my cat eating it.
2: Like it was obviously dead, the kitten.
1: That's sad.
0: There is such a complex in that. I love animals too.
1: And I didn't want it to
0: But
1: be
0: we care more about animals than we do people.
2: Yes.
0: Now, part of that is, well, animals don't have a choice, and that's true.
2: Yep.
0: That's true. Imagine if you lived up in a tree somewhere and there comes some son of a gun, some so-and-so going to subdivide it, make a tiny ass. The yards now in neighborhoods, I have carpet in my house bigger than the grass you have in the backyard.
2: You get a little bit of yard.
0: I mean, they don't even call it yard no more.
2: You're lucky if you get a full acre.
0: It's called a green space. Can't call it a yard. It ain't a yard. You can't even lay down without touching head to feet on fence. It's crazy.
2: So we can't say soldier. We have to say military personnel.
0: Yeah, and I was talking to a real estate friend yesterday, and they're businessy, so they keep up on all the stuff. They were talking about the mail delivery person. I died.
2: What?
0: The mail delivery person. I was like, how about just mail person? If we're going to go that route.
2: Well, how about carrier?
1: Are they talking about
0: mail carrier?
1: You just don't like the fact that it's person to deliver the mail?
0: No, I just love the I get it. They're male women. But call them male people if we're going to do anything. But then to young immigrants in the country, they would think it meant, you know, like young male.
1: People or persons?
0: I'm not some kind of like feminist, sympathizer or whatever, but like when I did see the DOT lady standing there beside the men working sign, I felt for her. I really did. Now, she could identify as a man, and that's her choice to do that. Yeah, of course. Like men working. It's like, have we updated our sign since 48?
2: They let women hold the flags, at least. I've seen that.
0: And vote. Hopefully. Did you see that yesterday?
2: Yeah, a lot of them voted for Lindsey Graham.
0: Let them run now.
1: Because some guy with a stop sign didn't figure it out, and they were like, the other day.
0: That's the one. That's already in South Carolina. You're seeing that job taken by robots or AI or whatever you want to call it.
2: Yeah, it's got an arm with a stoplight on it.
0: Yep. It can feel the car getting closer. It automatically. Maybe. It's like, I feel for the guy that had that job that had to.
1: Yeah, but
0: he's probably getting TMJ or what, not TMJ. What is it?
2: Arthritis.
0: What is it they'd always say if you J-O'd too much, you'd get it?
2: A girlfriend.
0: Jill off.
2: A hog.
0: I don't know. What you get arthritis? Is that what it is?
2: He's flicking his wrist back and forth.
0: Yeah. You have to wear one of them damn gloves. It's like you're going bowling. You know, them damn things. I don't know.
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0: Hey, Rise Guys. Saturday night, my wife and I paid several hundred dollars to see Bill Murray and his band perform at a charity event in Greenville. I've attached two videos. Am I crazy or was this just awful? The band did nothing but covers. Bill sounded half asleep most of the show. It felt like a rehearsal that no one was supposed to see. Now, I know it's for charity, but for that kind of money, I expected to see more than watching Bill Murray look like he'd rather be in bed taking a nap. Did anyone else go and leave feeling ripped off? And that comes from Stefan. I don't know, maybe it's Stephen. If you see it with
1: Stefan,
0: with it's with the PH.
1: Maybe it's Stephen.
0: Well, no, Wonder Boy, he's with a PH.
1: Maybe it's Stephen.
0: Stephen. Stephen. Nevertheless, would you step in?
1: Stephen.
0: It's okay.
1: I don't know how the crowd was. I don't know anybody that went.
0: I was going to say, what a weekend for Greenville it was as far as, you know, events and stuff going on. I mean, come off the Pro-Am.
1: Yeah.
0: And then you had Timmy Tyler Childers.
1: Friday night.
0: And then freaking Bill Murray on Saturday night.
1: Which I got to be honest. I know somebody that went to Timmy Tyler and said, wasn't that good?
0: I wonder if Bill Murray went to it. We just didn't see him.
1: God, he could have. Now, when he did the concert Saturday, was he playing that day? And he did this after?
0: I don't think they, I think that's just like the real players play that day, right?
1: Okay. I don't know.
0: I've never went more than day one of that.
1: That's usually when we try to go on the first day because we were like, you know, maybe we can get some people. And it was always Thornblade because it was closer and nicer, to be honest with you.
0: And the food was stupendous. All right. So let's play the audio. I don't have a, I don't know which is which or any of that. So just at your leisure.
1: I don't think I have to tell you what the songs are. You're probably going to know.
0: Yeah, because he said they're all covers.
1: So here's the first one.

0: 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P1 means priority one. 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
1: And P1s get to the point when they call in.
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0: You just said rat face toe.
1: First off,
0: is he drink?
1: Oh, I don't know.
0: Like, for some reason, I feel like he's sober now.
1: He is 75. I remember that by looking it up. So I don't know if he's into that stuff anymore. He might enjoy a nice cigar, like a big one that looks like a dog turd now.
0: Yeah. Didn't he get married?
1: I don't think so. They said he was with, what's her name? The singer.
0: Khalees.
1: Yes.
0: Milkshake.
1: Well, she's thick. I don't know if he can handle that thing that's at his age.
0: He's occasionally bartended at events. He's just historically insisted that he's not considering himself an alcoholic, but does enjoy drinking. Okay, well.
1: How many people were singing the damn song? It's not just him.
0: No, it sounded like they had a horn, too.
1: Did you
0: plus, dude, when you go to see Bill Murray perform music, are you expecting, like, great music?
1: I didn't know he had a band until they said he was coming to town with the band.
0: Right.
1: And I assumed, okay, well, if he's got a band, they got songs, right? Like, they got their own material.
0: Is it his real brothers?
1: One of them is. Now, he's got a lot of brothers. You know, Grisman's boss is his brother, Brian Doyle.
0: That's why Khalees hung out with him.
1: To get to him. Put it over there with the others. I got to out bonuses.
0: Oh, God, that's right, yeah.
1: Did you see the clip of Murray on the course? Some guy walks up to him with a big long lens camera.
0: Somebody told me, I did not see it.
1: And Murray puts his club in the guy's chest and says, hey, you need to say who you are before you start taking pictures.
0: The
1: guy just kind of cowered down to him and like, Murray put his club in the guy's chest.
0: And he wasn't doing like a like over the top bit?
1: No.
0: Wow.
1: He was telling him, he was like, you need to announce who you are. And this guy, photographer, didn't say anything. Now, he might have been worried about his job I imagine Bill Murray could get some people fired if he wanted to. So maybe that's why he let it go.
0: Yeah.
1: But if a grown man's like touching you with a golf club, you're not just going to walk away, are you?
0: Plus, if you're at a charity golf tournament, like A, it's charity. B, people are there you're there to be photographed. Like, plus you're outside. It's like those people. Now, I found out the other day Big Brown is a fan of those videos where people, I forget what it's called, but they wear like Meta glasses or GoPros. GoPro, have you seen GoPros like falling apart? Meta,
1: oh, really?
0: Meta's killing it now. No, like GoPro, who would have ever thought is like a single.
1: Well, they're too cumbersome. They never got smaller.
0: Yeah. So Big Brown likes the videos where people go to like sheriff's offices or like the DMV. In video, and because they, you know, it's illegal to do, but these people say, well, we're taxpayers and we paid for this building, so we should be able to video wherever we want to. Are they going to stand in the police parking lot
1: and ask the cops questions that cops ask people?
0: Yeah, well, yeah. And so, anyway,
1: I love that stuff. There's another clip.
0: Okay, yeah. My point, though, is if you're out publicly at an event, that'd be like if you go to a Braves game and Acuna turns around and says, quit taking my picture, I'm trying to hit the ball.
1: Like, you know? Quit getting hurt.
0: Well, yeah.
1: How about that?
0: Yeah. Pray for me, Danhausen. Quit cursing me. All right, more Bill Murray performance.
1: You'll know this song for sure.
2: Werewolf.

0: Hang on a minute.
1: I know. Do it. I want to do a page, but let's roll it back.

0: right here. God, my Lord.
1: This is Bill working a bit, God. And the people are, look, if you paid money for, like, you're right, it goes to charity, but
0: yeah.
1: Bill's doing a bit.
0: I don't obviously know what charity it was, but it's like, I know somebody that went to see Steve Martin at Spartanburg when he's, you know, he does, plays banjo.
1: Martinburg.
0: And they were kind of a little miffed, I guess is the word, that he didn't do any comedy. You know,
1: He's not like one that mixes it up like that. He's a real prick when it comes to that.
0: So you think Bill Murray just like, but don't you think most people they're not going to expect to see, like, if I went to see Dan Aykroyd, well, let's say years ago, and I don't know that he still does it now, back during the House of Blues openings, he would go do the Blues Brothers stuff. I'm not thinking it's going to be all that good, but it's like them doing it.
1: Well, like, he takes it a little more seriously. You never can believe, like, 9 times out of 10, whatever Bill Murray's doing is a bit.
0: Right. Like the Khalees thing I thought was a bit. Or like when he just shows up randomly at people's weddings and stuff.
1: Yeah, see, like, there's a couple famous stories like that where he'll go up to people at restaurants, take their food, and say to them, nobody's going to believe you if you tell them that I took your food.
0: Yeah. We should try that locally.
1: Can we get arrested? Dude, can I do it again? Just give me one more. Because I heard up until that, don't let them in. But after that...

0: by. My daddy loved that song, but I bet he didn't like hearing that one.
1: The Odyssey app. Make your phone. 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
1: Kate Upton.
0: Kate Upton's birthday.
1: You know, this sounds very G, but I follow Architectural Digest on YouTube. And the reason I do is because they go to, like, it's kind of like Lifestyles of the Rich and Famous, but not as, like, bougie. It's
0: Long stalls.
1: It just goes to regular, you know, famous people's houses. You get to see it. And they did his on there. And, boy, you can tell, like, she runs things.
0: It's like a more bougie Cribs, I guess you could
1: say.
0: Yeah.
1: But she runs that life. Like, you tell, even the way he's dressed for it, it's like...
0: He probably don't mind it, either.
1: Well, it's a trade-off, I guess.
0: Remember their bathroom selfie together? They got leaked out.
1: You could see see her butt crack or his butt crack.
0: They were both butt naked in the mirror.
1: Yeah, we were going to recreate it, and we couldn't decide who's going to be Kate.
0: They kind of had an odd ass like Adam 22 does.
1: She's not 40 yet.
0: Not 40.
1: Okay. Not 40.
0: Not 40.
1: Paige says 38?
0: Not 38.
1: Oh. Then I'll go 39 now.
0: How do you like that, Apple? Kate, you locked in now.
1: 37.
0: Kate Upton is 34.
1: Oh, my God.
0: A little younger. So I think Verlander is 42 or 43.
1: Yeah.
2: We messed up.
1: He's near the end, yeah.
0: Yeah, if he's not pitching now, he's close to the end. I can't remember if this is the country singer that went to Clemson or not. Lee Bryce?
1: Yes.
0: Okay.
1: Yeah, I'm fairly certain, yeah.
0: Yeah, Lee Bryce's birthday.
1: Lee Bryce.
0: Bryce.
1: Bryce.
0: With a name like that, he should have went to Easley High School.
1: Is that Copper or Bryce?
0: Bryce.
2: Bryce.
1: That's, you know what? That's actually the way, like, not bougie people. Like, my daughter, I don't know where she gets it at. She says home.
0: Home.
1: The one who lives on a farm. The one who I'm her daddy. That says home.
0: Does she have a lot of Yankee friends by chance?
1: No, I don't allow it.
0: Home.
1: Home. Dad, have you seen my phone? Like, I've seen your phone. You probably left it at home. Oh, yeah, I left my phone at home.
0: I took it until you say it right.
1: 43.
0: 40.
2: I'll say 43. What the hell?
0: So you both say 43.
1: Yeah.
0: Lee Bryce is 47.
1: Wow.
0: Year old today.
1: He's one of those guys, super famous, popular. All the, I can't tell you any of his songs. But I've heard him and know him and like him, but I just can't.
0: See, like, it's amazing to me what blows up a country artist. Like, you know, Luke Combs.
1: Oh, I didn't know that. I didn't know which example you were going to use.
0: Like, Luke Combs is massive.
1: I told you, well, he is a big guy. He lost a lot of weight recently.
0: So it's got to be about the songwriting, right? Or what songs they give to you?
1: Well, that or
0: there are a lot of country singers.
1: Oh, there's a lot, but then you have it splices off to
0: that ain't real country.
1: I'm guilty of it too. Like that, what's the girl?
0: That country,
1: Megan Maroney. Is that? Am I saying that right?
0: Yeah.
1: I was like, that ain't country.
0: God. That ain't country. I'll kick your ass.
1: I'll kick your ass.
0: Old David. Let's go with. He was in Road Trip. I think the famous line from Road Trip he said was, I got her panties. Because he hooked up with the big girl.
1: Was he in American Pie?
0: He was not in American Pie. But he was in a bunch of other stuff. You might not get it. DJ Qualls.
1: Oh. Yeah, dude. He was the one who, on Road Trip, he lost his virginity, that big black lady.
0: Yep.
1: Yeah.
0: That was his first movie, he said.
1: Really?
0: Yep. First ever. Because I think when he went to Hollywood, he got a movie pretty quick.
1: DJ Qualls.
0: I believe from Tennessee.
1: You know the best DJs are. They really are.
0: They really are.
1: Khaled. Don't believe it. He's not from the Bahamas.
0: He's from Ottawa.
1: Actually, I think he's from Iran or somewhere like that.
0: Khaled was actually driving the truck that blew up all the firecrackers the other day on the interstate.
1: Dude, damn it. Wow, man. You texted me about that. And I was like, yeah, we should do a segment about that and try to find. Make a note tomorrow, Paige.
2: Okay, DJ Khaled blew up a truck.
1: No.
2: What'd you say?
1: We want to find the guy whose firework truck blew up in Chattanooga.
0: Yeah, we want to talk to that guy.
1: We want to talk to him and ask him if he had to pay for it and all this.
0: What the hell happened? Why did you have so many? I don't want to give away all the questions.
1: Right.
2: I'll do it.
1: God, DJ Khaled was born in New Orleans.
0: Was he?
1: I know his real name's like Muhammad, Kamad, Rashad, something or another.
0: Way to generalize.
1: Well... I better pull back on that. His parents This says navigated here. I've never.

0: heard it said that way.
1: What was his first name? The Angry Arab or the Arab name, Attack? Or
0: Khalid Muhammad Khalid.
1: Like his first,
0: I sound like I'm announcing NBA games.
1: His first DJ name was something like that. Arab something.
0: God, I don't have that here. But his parents navigated to New Orleans
1: in
0: via Palestine.
1: Oh, so he's got an opinion.
0: So I was close. Yeah, he's got an opinion for sure. I can't find his first rap name.
1: First rap name. I knew it was Arab Attack. That's what it was.
0: The Arab Attack.
1: Yeah.
0: Dude, just you know like that reminds me of? The Egyptian Lover. Egyptian Lover.
1: J. Cole called himself the Vietnam Bomber.
0: Oh.
1: From Fayetteville.
0: You know, his brother, Andrew, is a great singer, too. He just can't use the same name. No one wants to go see A. Cole.
1: DJ Qualls is 48.
0: Oh, we totally missed it.
1: You want to guess Faith Evans? She used to be married to the Notorious Big.
0: She also made love to Tupac Shakur.
1: That's the rumor. That's the word.
0: And you know she was probably at... She did something at a Diddy party.
2: She made love.
1: She might... Little Kim, was she implicated in any kind of Diddy situations? I don't remember.
0: I think she got a public indecency thing for MTV Top that night.
1: For Diana Ross jiggling her...
0: jiggling her boobie.
2: Oh, God.
0: 40. Are we out of the 40s yet?
1: We're out of the 40s.
0: We're out of the 40s.
2: I'd say 53.
0: 53, too.
1: She is 50 damn 3 years old, you cheater.
2: I'm not. I just guessed
0: it. I'm still on DJ Khaled Wiki.
1: All right. We'll guess Bill Burr if you want to.
0: Paige, that's what loggers yell when a tree is falling. Oh, did you know that?
2: Uh-uh. Yeah, who is
1: did.
2: That?
1: The comedian, Bill Burr.
0: Very, very...
1: somewhat controversial these days.
0: I was going to say controversial. 50. I'm going to go also 53.
2: 53.
1: Bill Burr's been around for a minute. He's 58 years old today. This one might trick you. You want to guess Elizabeth?
0: What is his big controversy, though? Is it politics? Is that what it is?
1: Yeah, some people are like, you know.
0: It's weird. It's political.
1: Is he woke? Is he not woke, quote unquote?
0: But then when you have the other side that does it, it's... I never thought you would have a category of comedy called MAGA comedy. But there is. Yeah. I mean, like, literally, it's a genre of comedy.
3: And we love it. We love to watch.
0: Incredible.
2: Weird.
0: You can go see some of it at the Mothership this weekend.
3: We love MAGA condoms. Do we love to wear the MAGAs?
0: Oh, Lord. That's
3: Magnum. If you got a big one.
0: It's Magnum, Your Honor.
1: Bill Burr's 58 years old.
2: Okay.
1: You want to guess Elizabeth Hurley?
0: 63. The woman
1: who never ages?
2: 64.
1: Well, she's 61 years old today. Oh,
0: that was Hugh Grant's.
2: Her lady. New boyfriend, they don't fit.
0: No, they don't. What, is he too big for her?
1: No, she's with Billy Ray Cyrus.
0: No.
1: Yeah, I remember now. Look that up. I think they've been going for a little bit
0: now. She went from Hugh Grant to Billy Ray?
2: Yeah.
1: Well, there might have been one in between
2: those
1: two.
2: He just wasn't nice to his ex.
1: You want to guess Kate Flannery real quick while you look it up?
0: Yeah, I love The Office. Redheaded drunk from that show.
2: Yeah, yep. She was funny.
1: Meredith.
0: Former guest of the show. She wrote an autobiography and we're like, why? 61.
2: 64.
1: 62 years old. And happy heavenly birthday to Judy Garland. Would have been 104 years old.
0: God, aww. Speaking of drunks.
1: Hattie McDaniel would have been older than that.
0: It is a very sad story. You should go watch her interview on, I think it was Dick Cavett, right before she died. She started like spilling the beans on Hollywood.
1: Dude,
0: do not go to Hollywood. It will ruin your life, kids.
2: I feel sorry for her.
1: That's the guy I would love to talk to because he's still with us.
0: Yeah, I know, strangely enough.
1: And just disappeared from the spotlight.
0: Yeah. He interviewed, remember in Forrest Gump when you had, Forrest sitting there with John Lennon, I think Muhammad Ali is another one, maybe. Like he was really the guy that was the set down interview guy.
1: He got everybody, and then it kind of like it would shift to Tom Snyder for a little bit late night. You know, they go back and forth with Letterman and whatnot.
0: I tell you who, it's not because she's female or anything like that. But who got like pushed up to this level of being the interviewer? And I thought she wasn't all that good. Barbara Wall was. I didn't think she was ever like she didn't ever. It was always padded, real like. Fluffy kind of, interview. She never would go after anybody.
1: She was the first, too. She blew it open for the females.
0: Oh, yeah. Like, there would be no Oprah without Barbara Wallace. Yeah. They-

0: a lot, Barbara.
1: Mama, mama.
0: The inspired
1: she
0: woman
1: was on
0: that
1: the
0: pees
1: view,
0: outside.
1: Like, didn't when she the first? She was on the
0: she
1: view.
0: She was like the one. Yeah, I think she got ran off from that. She got pissed at some of them. Who wouldn't?
2: Yeah, well, really.
1: I don't watch that.
0: Yeah, Paige is absolutely. They've been dating for a year now. They met on the movie set of, this must have been a Hallmark movie, Christmas in Paradise.
1: Uh-huh.
2: Oh, wow.
0: God, he
1: I should be happy for him. I should be happy for people in love and
2: hope
1: happy for her, but he wasn't nice to his ex and Miley. They don't even communicate, so I think.
2: Well, he's probably ashamed that she urinates on the side of the road.
1: Still, it's her daughter.
0: Oh, I was talking about Oprah doing that.
2: Well, they both do it. Oprah did it in a movie for money. Miley just
0: does
2: that.
0: That's where I think she and Hannah Montana met. They were
2: a cross episode.
0: They were behind a rest area. There were no seats available. They were behind.
1: You
0: gotta
1: go.
0: Wait a minute.
1: You gotta go.
0: Are you Hannah Montana?
2: Like,
0: she's like, oh my God, are you Harpo?
2: And did you see Hannah Montana and The Color Purple and got them mixed up?
1: You watched the wrong
0: 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Make that for AI, Paige.
2: Please.
0: Thanks for listening. Have a blessed day. Hey, I don't want to promise you for sure, but on the books, it is for dude to come back on tomorrow, Matthew.
2: Said he would.
0: To come on and call his coworker. That didn't work out yesterday, so aww. He says he'll be on tomorrow. Get the podcast. Thanks for listening. Have a blessed day. Wash your hands. God bless America. It is.

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3: Well, there it is. Schnall headed to Columbia. Kevin Schnall yesterday announced as the next head baseball coach at the University of South Carolina. Schnall will be leaving Coastal Carolina to head to Columbia, South Carolina, and will be bringing pitching coach Matt Williams with him, as well as some other transfer portal players. If you are a Gamecock fan, you should be ecstatic. This is a home run hire, we think. Now, remember, he hasn't fielded a roster yet in Columbia. He hasn't coached a single game. So could things sour? They could, but I believe this is a home run hire for the Gamecocks. What do you think? This is Cole from Wire to Wire.
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According to Queen's bass player John Deacon, pressure can destroy lives, but love can be the answer. 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

Before Bobby Brown was in that Cherry Pie video with Warren, she was also in Great White's Once Bitten, Twice Shy. I'm Paige hanging out with you right now. Here's Jimmy Eat World. It's the middle inside a 93-minute rock block. 93.3 The Planet rocks you at work.

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Two in a row means two for the show for your dad. You can get two tickets to see AC/DC in Charlotte. 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
6: 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We'll see a few scattered showers and thunderstorms possible late today. Partial sunshine develops, high 87. Tonight, decreasing clouds, a low near 71. Thursday, sunny 93. Friday, sunny 95. Sunny in 90s for the weekend. I'm meteorologist Jennifer Wojcicki on 93.3 The Planet. Currently, it's 81.

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1: Evanescence is coming to True Lion Amphitheater on June 18th. And then you got Shinedown at the Spectrum Center on July 26th. The return of the Carnival of Sins Tour, Motley Crue, Tesla, and Extreme at True Lion on August 17th. 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

0: Linkin Park, Lying From You. What a good song, man. I'm Mr. Chester Bennington. And Brad, what you want?
1: Can you play some Bud?
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1: 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A few scattered showers and thunderstorms at times this afternoon. Partial sunshine develops, high around 87. Tonight, decreasing clouds, a low near 71. Thursday, sunny 93. Friday, sunny 95. Sunny and 90s for the weekend. I'm meteorologist Jennifer Wojcicki on 93.3 The Planet. Currently, it's 82.
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Marriage anniversary, I assume. 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

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I'm Paige in with you, and two in a row means two for the show for Dad. 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

0: 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A few scattered showers and thunderstorms at times this afternoon. Partial sunshine develops high around 87. Tonight, decreasing clouds, a low near 71. Thursday, sunny 93. Friday, sunny 95. Sunny in 90s for the weekend. I'm meteorologist Jennifer Wojcicki on 93.3 The Planet. Currently, it's 82.
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3: 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But like the Army Corps of Engineers rerouting the Mississippi, we send all that water into the valley on purpose. 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
9: This afternoon, partly sunny with a chance of showers and thunderstorms, high of 87.
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Well, Creed, they're working on a new album, but it's going to take some time juggling their other projects and tour, like Alter Bridge. Right now, here's Creed, Mike's Sacrifice. 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
1: From the News Talk 98.9 WORD 24/7 Weather Center, here's the Carolinas' most trusted forecast on 93.3 The Planet. A few scattered showers and thunderstorms at times this afternoon. Partial sunshine develops, high around 87. Tonight, decreasing clouds, a low near 71. Thursday, sunny 93. Friday, sunny 95. Sunny in 90s for the weekend. I'm meteorologist Jennifer Wojcicki on 93.3 The Planet. Currently, it's 84.
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It's going to rock up in Charlotte this summer, especially in August. Two great shows coming to True Lion Amphitheater on August 17th. It's the return of the Carnival of Sins Tour with Motley Crue, Tesla, and Extreme. Then, also at True Lion on August 24th, it's Rob Zombie and Marilyn Manson. Happy Hump Day. Here's Aerosmith on Paige on 93.3 The Planet Rocks.

That's Lent, my own worst enemy, Paige here, and today is National Iced Tea Day, and the person that made the best iced tea in my life was my grandmother, Charlotte. She was amazing. 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
1: Oh, where's the crust at, Nanny? And she's like, you didn't want that crust. And I was like, what? It's like, it had mold on it. And I'm like, but you gave us the rest of it.
2: Oh, my God.
1: Well, that didn't have mold on it. It's like, you're still in the bag with it, Nanny.
3: You know, that was a part of my restrictions one time. I was grounded because I put too much meat on the sandwich.
2: That's restriction for that?
3: Yeah, for a week. I couldn't make my own sandwich.
1: Oh, we can see that didn't work.
3: You know what? I got it. It had three damn pieces of ham on it.
1: Look how you rebelled as an adult.
3: Yeah, I'm double meat now. Everywhere. How are you going to give me a sandwich double with three pieces of meat on it?
1: Especially when it's budding.
2: Oh,
3: and
2: my
3: god. They fold it, too. Like, you that got more bread than meat?
1: Paper thin meat.
2: I agree. You have to have at least three slices of that thin meat.
3: You got to have more.
1: Well, don't go to a nice restaurant and order a sandwich, because you literally getting bread and a little bit.

0: Regular folks and roofers have different things in their heads when you ask them about valleys. You think they're a lovely green oasis between the mountaintops. Roofers think they're a problem. Valleys are what we call those V-shaped areas where the slope of the gable meets the slope of the roof. It's where all the water that's flowing off of your shingles pools together on its way to the gutters, and pooling water is bad. If a roof is gonna leak, chances are it's gonna leak there. But like the Army Corps of Engineers rerouting the Mississippi, we send all that water into the valley on purpose. And then one of our guys has to make sure those valleys can handle the deluge. 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Because the longevity and durability of your home's roof depends on that valley and depends on that guy. Guy Roofing. You got a roof? You got a guy.
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2: Sunshine, barbecues, and lazy days by the pool. 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But with those long sunny days come a sobering statistic. 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
1: From the News Talk 98.9 WORD 24/7 Weather Center, here's the Carolinas' most trusted forecast on 93.3 The Planet. A few scattered showers and thunderstorms at times this afternoon. Partial sunshine develops, high around 87. Tonight, decreasing clouds, a low near 71. Thursday, sunny 93. Friday, sunny 95. Sunny and 90s for the weekend. I'm meteorologist Jennifer Wojcicki on 93.3 The Planet. Currently, it's 85.
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Alien Ant Farm covers Michael Jackson and 93.3 The Planet Rocks. With me, the Stone Man, the smooth criminal of this hour. Seems like everything's trending towards Carmelo Anthony. We'll have to wait and see what goes on with that one. Stranger Things has got a new thing going on, and also World Cup and Love Island. Do you ever watch this damn thing? Well, that's a life sentence for me because I can't watch this stuff. I'll check out Skid Row instead.

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Taking you back to 1987 and 93.3, The Planet Rocks with me, the Stone Man. You think about 1987. What were we paying for gas prices back in 87? What about anywhere between 86 cents to 96 cents per gallon? Right now, 324 on Asheville Highway. The Lone Oak Road BP, 327 a gallon. That's Spartanburg as well. Boiling Springs, 329. Greenville, lowest price is 317. That's going to be in the Walmart on Highway 14. That's where I'm going.

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1: 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For tonight, we'll see isolated showers and storms continuing, mostly clear skies and a low around 71. Hot for the day on Thursday, high around 93 with lots of sunshine. Mostly clear skies Thursday night as temperatures fall back to 72. I'm meteorologist Regina Kroll on 93.3 The Planet.
2: Right now, it's 79 degrees.
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0: That one's for both my daughters, Olivia Rose and Bailey Marie. 93.3 The Planet rocks the afternoon. What's up, Stone Man? 800-774-0093. 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
1: Uber announced that they are partnering with Spirit Halloween, so you can pay an Uber driver to go get you a Halloween costume this year.
2: But why would you not want to go pick it out?
3: Although that would be a fun job. You just get somebody that says, hey, I need a costume. Here's my measurements. All right.
1: You're a fairy.
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2: I'm not allowed to ask, but you know, like, they got some costumes you wouldn't even know they had until you went and looked. I mean, we went to a place one year where, you know, one of us wanted to be a Batman.
3: And they're no like, names, please.
1: Nobody fit in the costume.
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2: I thought it would be funny to point that out. 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
3: That's where I was like, you know what? Change the packaging. He's like, what do you mean? I said, because it says one size fits all, and that's bull stuff. I was pissed.
1: I'm sorry.
3: Remember what I ended up having to be?
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3: Tonight, a slight chance of showers, thunderstorms, mostly clear, low 71.
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93.3 The Planet Rocks, the afternoon drive home. What's up, Stoney? Hanging with you until 7 o'clock this afternoon. 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

0: 93.3 The Planet rocks the afternoon with me, the Stone Man. Paradise City watching the Stanley Cup playoff last night. The Hurricanes and the Golden Knights going at it out in Vegas. Now the game comes back to the Carolinas once again as everything is tied up. And who's going to take it all, man? It's going to be a good one. And then you got NBA and the Knicks going at it. Are they going to do it in five? What are you going to do it in?
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2: 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Here's the Carolinas' most trusted forecast on 93.3 The Planet. For tonight, we'll see isolated showers and storms continuing, mostly clear skies and a low around 71. Hot for the day on Thursday, high around 93 with lots of sunshine. Mostly clear skies Thursday night as temperatures fall back to 72. I'm meteorologist Regina Kroll on 93.3 The Planet. Right now, it's 75 degrees.

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Gotta say a kickstart for the Knicks fans. 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

93.3 The Planet rocks the afternoon with me, the Stone Man. Don't forget, two in a row means two for the show, especially for Dad to go see AC/DC in concert. Maybe power you up with an AI inverted generator. Another two for coming up for you before 8 o'clock tonight with Diesel, all right? 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

0: 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For tonight, we'll see isolated showers and storms continuing, mostly clear skies and a low around 71. Hot for the day on Thursday, high around 93 with lots of sunshine. Mostly clear skies Thursday night as temperatures fall back to 72. I'm meteorologist Regina Kroll on 93.3 The Planet. Right now, it's 75 degrees.
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93.3 The Planet rocks the afternoon drive home. 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

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McSpicy wings, McCrispy tenders, and grilled chicken sandwiches. 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
1: 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I'm like, I'm going to find something to eat. Got to get some dinner. So I'm like, there's a line everywhere, but you know, this line's moving pretty good. So I'll go here.
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We're just trying to get home, man. We're crawling. 93.3 The Planet Rocks, the afternoon stone, man. We'll see you again tomorrow afternoon at 3. Diesel in next with a new one from Evanescence, Billy Idol, and the Chili Peppers. We'll see you then.

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So much power in that snarl of his lip. Billy Idol, Rebel Yell, 93.3, The Planet Rocks. It's Diesel. I got Ozzy, Over the Mountain, coming up after Nirvana, and brand new Evanescence. Their new album is out now, titled Sanctuary. This is Who Will You Follow?

93.3, The Planet Rocks. Nirvana says, Come As You Are. Ozzy says, You got to get really damn good at guitar if you want to be around me. This is Over the Mountain, 93.3, The Planet Rocks.

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are finally getting some relief from those high gas prices. Oh, my God. 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Got to love those state taxes, right? Hey, if you're headed out on some of those road trips because you can afford it now, take us with you on that free Odyssey app. Here's Motley Crue.

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11th, AC/DC takeover Bank of America Stadium in Charlotte. Is this a two in a row means two for the show? Well, you gotta stick through Money Talks. If I play another AC/DC song after this, then text in the word DAD to 800-774-0093 for your chance to score tickets to the show, and you could be upgraded to right down front to the pit. 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